0: Brady here for West Point. Bases juiced, one out, leading 6-3. He looks at strike one. 0-1. Excuse me. Jones from the stretch. The 0-1 to Bramlett. That boy almost hit him. Play at the plate on the pass ball. Tag not there. Luke Ginther scores. Bramlett had to duck. It goes over and behind him. Pass ball. Luke Ginther scores. Snodgrass to third. Tell to second. And that makes it 7-3. West Point near the bottom of the fourth. Runners on second and third, one out. Count a ball and a strike on Hudson Bramlett. 1-1. Bramlett thought about it, but looked at ball two, low. 2-1. Two balls and a strike. Bramlett, line drive, but Isaac Meyer, four steps to his left, and he's going to snag it out of the air. Meyer catches the line drive from his shortstop position, and there's two outs. Tate Menke to the plate. Runners on second and third. Two outs, bottom of the fourth. Pitch to Menke, misses for a ball. 1-0. And that's a pass ball. It's going to bounce. It goes off the hand of Isaiah Sofal. He didn't realize that he didn't catch that. He kind of stood back and then realized it had popped out of his glove. And in that time, Josh Snodgrass able to score from third on the pass ball. And it's 8-3. Mason Tell also over to third. Two balls, no strikes on Tate Menke. Grounder hit right back up the middle. Goes off the glove of Cale Jones. Scooped up by Dylan Brubitz. Throw to first. Not in time. RBI single for Tate Menke. And it is 9-3. West Point near the bottom of the fourth. Runner on first, two outs. Keaton Trainer to the plate, has walked and popped up to short so far. Caden Straley would be up next if Trainer should reach. Kill Jones, the pitch. Up and in, ball one. Ball and no strikes on Keaton Trainer, the West Point catcher. One oh. Jones, the pitch. Bouncing again, and Menke is going to advance to second. Two balls, no strikes to Keaton Trainer. West Point now in the bottom of the fourth. Runner on second, two outs, a 9-3 advantage. Jones, the 2-0. Low and away, ball 3-3-0. Three balls, no strikes on Trainer. Jones nods, and the 3-0. High ball four. Keaton Trainer draws a walk. Keaton Straley to the plate with runners on first and second, two outs, bottom of the fourth.
1: Cook running at first.
0: Brendan Cook running on first in place of Keaton Trainer. Another infield meeting here for Wizard Pilger Dodge Owls. And they are going to go to the bullpen. Another pitching change here for Wizard Pilger Dodge Owls. And we'll take a break while the new pitcher warms up. Here in the bottom of the third, West Point at the plate leading 9-3. They have runners on first and second, two outs. Listen to Junior Legion Baseball on 107.9 The Bull.
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0: So Kale Jones and Dylan Brebitz are basically just going to swap positions defensively for Wizard Pilker Dodd Childs. Kale Jones moves back to second base, and Dylan Brebitz comes on to pitch. Brebitz, a right-hander, warming up for Wizard Pilker Dodd Childs. Caden Shirley coming to the plate. Shirley for two, but he did reach on an error in the third. And Dylan Brebitz inherits runners on first and second. Two outs here in the bottom of the fourth. Brebitz sets from the stretch, and here's the pitch. High and outside, ball one. It's 1-0. Ball no strikes on Caden Shirley, the left fielder for West Point. Brebitz, the 1-0. Swung on, fouled back. And that's strike one. It's 1-1. Ball and a strike on Caden Shirley. 1-1 the count. Brebitz, the 1-1 pitch. High and outside, ball 2-2-1. Two balls, one strike to Caden Shirley. Should Shirley reach Dawson Mackling, the next scheduled batter for West Point here in the bottom of the fourth. 2-1 from Brebitz. That's going to, boy, did that hit him? Did he, somehow he avoided that. No idea how he got out of the way of that one. Caden Shirley out there looking like Bruce Lee avoiding drops of water. The flexibility of the martial arts legend. Don't know how he avoided contact, but he did. Kid has seen the movie The Matrix one too many times. Three balls and a strike on Caden Shirley. Ball four. That'll load him up. Dawson Mackling to the plate with the bases loaded. 2 outs here. Bottom of the fourth, a 9-3 lead. Mackling 0 for 2 with the strikeout and has also popped up to the shortstop. But Mackling, the ninth hitter sent to the plate here for West Point in the bottom of the fourth. That's back-to-back innings where they have batted around. Swing and a foul tip. It's strike one on Mackling. Mackling started the game at second base, has since moved on to play shortstop. Dylan Brebitz, the new relief pitcher in for Wizard Pilker Dodd Childs. Here's the 0-1 to Mackling. Outside, ball one. One and one the count. Brebitz, the 1-1. Breaking ball. This is swung on. It's chopped out to left field. Knox and Tice giving chase. And he'll make the catch for the third out. For West Point, the bottom of the fourth, they get three runs on a hit. Don't believe there was an error in three left. After four complete, West Point now leads it 9-3. Wizard Pilker Dodd Childs will come to the plate when we return to the top half of the fifth inning. 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

0: We head to the top half of the fifth inning here in West Point, with West Point leading Wizard Pilgrim Dodge Owls by a score of 9-3 here in Junior Legion Baseball. To the plate for Wizard Pilgrim Dodge Owls at the top of the fifth, it'll be hitters 5, 6, and 7, Garrett Radcliffe, Stockton Beller, and Cale Jones. Hitters 5, 6, and 7. Luke Gither remains on the mound in his relief appearance here for West Point, coming on last inning. Radcliffe today so far has reached out a fielder's choice and is a strikeout. Luke Ginther from the full windup. First pitch misses low, ball one on Radcliffe, 1-0. That pitch swung on, and that'll be fouled off. Foul ball, strike one. It's 1-1. Ball and a strike to Radcliffe. Luke entered the 1-1. Big bender again, and again it lands in there for a called strike. That one starts off so high, has such a big break on it. Looks like almost like the mythical gyro ball from Japanese lore. The moon ball. Two balls, two strikes on Radcliffe. Ginther comes back with the heat. This is slapped out into left. Not able to get there in time is Caden Straley. And then Straley overruns it. So that is going to end up being a single that turns into a double. Advancing to second is Garrett Radcliffe. Caden Straley was charging hard on it. He landed in front of him, and then he overruns it, not able to field it off the bounce. That allows Radcliffe to hold up at second safely as the leadoff man. Stockton Beller to the plate, hit out into a fielder's choice of the first. RBI base hit, scored a run in the third. Breaking ball, swing and a miss. It is a pass ball as it trickles away from Keaton Trainer. Throw to third is not going to be in time. Radcliffe advancing to third. And so all of a sudden, was a Pilgrim Dodge challenge from the top of the fifth. They have a runner on third. No outs, trailing 9-3. Count 0-1 on Beller. Pitch from Ginther. It's chopped right in front of Ginther. Throw to first for one. Gets the out at first. Relay throw home and... no play at the plate. Garrett Radcliffe slides in safely, and he'll score a run, makes it 9-4. But Beller does ground out for one out. That will also clear the base path. Cale Jones to the plate. Swinging a foul tip for strike one. Nobody on now for Wizard Pilgrim Dodge Challenger here at the top of the fifth. One out, they trail 9-4. Cale Jones has a strikeout and a walk. Knox and Tice on deck. Swinging strike two, it's 0-2 on Jones. No balls, two strikes. And there's strike three. Cale Jones down on strikes for the second time this evening, and that is out number two here at the top of the fifth. Knox enticed to the plate as a ground out and his reach on an error. He looks at ball one from Luke Ginther. 1-0 on Knox enticed. Strike one. It's 1-1. Now, a ball and a strike on Tice. Outside corner call, strike two. 1-2 it goes. Luke Ginther working quickly between pitches. Breaking ball outside corner call, strike three. And that'll end it for Wizard Pilgrim Dodge Challenge in the top of the fifth. They get a run on one hit, no errors, and nobody left. Score is now 9-4 in favor of West Point, and West Point to the plate here coming up in the bottom of the fifth. Junior Legion Baseball.
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0: Joe Ames will lead off consecutive innings for West Point here in the bottom of the fifth. As West Point batted all the way around in the third and the fourth. Actually, he'll be leading off the third straight inning. Led off the third, they batted around. Led off the fourth, they batted around. Five runs in the third, three in the fourth. So apparently Joe Ames leading off is the magic weapon for West Point here tonight. Dylan Brubitz now pitching. Came on with 2 outs last inning in relief of Kel Jones, who was on in relief of Garrett Radcliffe. Brubitz, the right-hander from the stretch. Pitch to Ames. He is going to miss low. Ball one. 1-0. Ames singled and scored in the third and had a ground out last inning. West Point leading Wizard Pilger Dodge Owls 9-4 here in the bottom of the fifth. Off speed, and Ames wraps this into center, and that'll be down for a single. Joe Ames, nice piece of leadoff hitting there. Leadoff man aboard, and it's going to go to the top of the order now with Luke Ginther. Luke has walked an RBI double and has been hit by a pitch, and he scored 3 times tonight. Josh Snodgrass on deck. Brubitz. Pitch to Ginther. Off speed, misses high, ball one. 1-0 on Luke Ginther, who is also now pitching for West Point. One out from Brubitz to Ginther. Off speed, misses high. He's going to snow cone off the glove of Isaiah Sofall and make its way back to the backstop. Ames over to second on the pass ball. West Point, bottom of the fifth. Runner on second. No outs. A 9-4 lead. Two and zero the count on Luke Ginther. High ball three, 3-0. Three balls, no strikes to Luke Ginther. Josh Snodgrass on deck. Three and zero. Brubitz sends it. Ginther swings. And he drives it foul to the right. Count now 3-1 to Luke Ginther. Three balls and a strike with a runner on second. No outs, bottom of the fifth. 9-4 lead. 3-1 from Brubitz. Rocket right back at Brubitz, and he'll make the throw to first. There's one out. Luke Ginther grounds out to the pitcher. Joe Ames over to third. Josh Snodgrass to the plate. Josh flew out to center in the first, had an RBI base hit, scored a run in the third, was hit by a pitch, scored a run last inning. Yep, we take that back. We have a pinch hitter in place of Josh Snodgrass. And it's going to be Jalen Gertz hitting in place of Josh Snodgrass. Jalen Gertz, a right-handed hitter. Looks at ball one outside. One oh on Gertz. That's ball two, 2-0. Two balls, no strikes on Jalen Gertz, right-handed hitter. Brubitz, the pitcher for Wizard Pilker Dodge House, 2-0. Swung on. Fair ball. Bare-handed by Radcliffe. Not a good throw. Ames scores from third. Gertz ends up on second. And hindsight, Radcliffe probably should have just held on to that one. But he tries to make the throw, and it's a throwing error. And Gertz ends up on second. And it is 10-4. Kyan Lass now on to hit, batting in place of Mason Tell. Kyan Lass, a right-handed hitter. West Point near bottom of the fifth, runner on second, one out, leading 10-4. 10-4, buddy. 10-4, buddy, come on back. Horse trailer on a Cadillac. Low and away, ball one, 1-0. 10-4, over and out. Ball and no strikes to Kyan Lass. Brubbitz, the 1-0. High ball, 2, 2-0. Two balls, no strikes to Lass. Brubbitz, the pitch. Low ball, 3. Three and oh. Three balls, no strikes to Lass. Brubbitz, the 3-0. Ball 4. Kyan Lass draws a 4-pitch walk. Will put runners on first and second. Another pinch hitter for West Point, Jackson Pierce. Hitting in place of Hudson Bramlett. Tate Mankey due up next. West Point right now in the bottom of the fifth. They lead 10-4. Runners on first and second. One out. Jackson Pierce, a right-handed hitter. Brubbitz from the stretch. The pitch. Up and away, ball one. 1-0 on Pierce. Ball to no strikes. Here's Brubbitz. Low and away, ball two, 2-0. Two balls, no strikes. Brubbitz from the stretch, peek down at second and the 2-0. Swinging strike one, it's 2-1 on Pierce. Two balls and a strike. Brubbitz. Nope, he's going to step off the rubber. Did not like the lead that Gertz got off to there at second. They're going to step off the rubber and force him back to the bag. Brubbitz, now the 2-1 to Pierce. Low and away, and that's going to snow cone off the glove of Isaiah Sofal. Sofal throws down to third. But sliding safely was Gertz. Gertz to third, last to second. There's runners on second and third. One out, bottom of the fifth. Jackson Pierce facing a count of 3-1. Outside ball 4, that'll load them up.
1: Pierce draws a walk.
0: Another pinch hitter. Oh, do we have a time limit? So that'll actually end the game.
1: That's the ball game, folks.
0: Is that is what? No, 2 hours pretty much on the dot, so that is our time limit. And that's the ball game. Your score here in Junior Legion Baseball, West Point 10, Whistler Pilger Dodge Howells 4. We'll take a break, come back with the post game.
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0: And welcome back to Anderson Field again in West Point, where in Junior Legion Baseball, West Point defeats Wizard Pilgrim Dodge Owls by final score of 10-4. Tane Mankey was the starting pitcher for West Point tonight. He goes three innings, three runs, four hits, six strikeouts, four walks. Luke Ginther pitches the rest of the way, one run, one hit, and four strikeouts. For Wizard Pilgrim Dodge Owls at the plate. Dylan Brubbett singled and reached on an error. Isaiah Sofal walked. Isaac Meyer had a double, scored a run, also reached on a walk. Chase Luther, RBI double, scored a run, reached on an error. Garrett Radcliffe reached on a fielder's choice, singled and scored. Stockton Beller had a base hit and a couple RBIs. Cale Jones reached on a walk. Knox and Tice reached on an error. And Jack Wendt reached on a walk. For Wizard Pilgrim Dodge Owls, Garrett Radcliffe, the starting pitcher, goes three innings. Six runs, four hits, a strikeout, three walks, and a hit batter. Cale Jones throws two-thirds of an inning in the fourth. Three runs, a hit, two walks, and two hit batters. And Dylan Brubbett pitches the rest of the way, a run, a hit, three strikeouts. At the plate for West Point, Luke Ginther walked and scored, doubled and scored with an RBI, was hit by a pitch and scored, so scoring three runs. Josh Snodgrass, an RBI base hit, scored a run, was hit by a pitch, scored a run. Mason Tell hit by a pitch and scored, walked and scored. Hudson Bramlett, two RBI base hit and scored. Tane Mankey walked, had an RBI single. Keenan Traynor walked twice. Caden Searley reached on an error and walked. Joe Ames, couple of base hits, scored twice. Jalen Gertz reached on an error. Kyan Lass walked. Jackson Pierce walked. We'll go and name our players of the game for West Point. We'll give that to Luke Ginther. Scoring three times, RBI, reaching base three times. Also a nice relief pitching performance as well. And for Wizard Pilgrim Dodge Owls, we will give that to Isaac Meyer. Nice night defensively at shortstop and reached base twice, scoring a run as well. So again, your final score. West Point defeats Wizard Pilgrim Dodge Owls, thank you, sir, by a score of 10-4 in the juniors game. We will take a short break, send things back to the Atomic Man, 107.9 The Bull Sports Studios, for a short music timeout. Then we'll come back and start getting you ready for the seniors game. 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
1: Partly cloudy tonight, with storms likely. Lows around 61. Winds out of the northeast, 5 to 10 miles per hour. Chance of thunderstorms tomorrow, 76. Partly cloudy, 54 tomorrow night. Ample sunshine expected Friday, with daytime highs approaching 85. 82, thunderstorms likely Saturday. I'm weatherology meteorologist Laura Lockwood on West Point's 107.9 The Bull.

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0: Good evening again, everyone, and welcome back down to Anderson Field at Neely Park in West Point as we're now getting set for the Senior Legion baseball game. It is West Point hosting Wizard Pilker Dodge Owls. I'm Joel Janicek back with you. Thanks so much for having us again. We are going to go ahead and take our big pregame break. 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

0: West Point, the home team this evening in this varsity contest. Defensively, Isaac Ginther will be the starting pitcher. Mason Tell will catch. Hudson Bramlett is at first. Joe Ames playing second. Luke Ginther is at short. Colby Anderson has the hot corner at third base. In the outfield, it's Ethan Harstick in left. Josh Snodgrass in center. And Elliot Reeson in right field. Right now, down at the ballpark, it is 81 degrees. We have winds out of north and northwest around 5 miles an hour with gusts to around 13 miles an hour. Things start to cool off down here at the ballpark. For Wizard Pilger Dodge Owls, leading off will be the shortstop, Dane Meyer, batting second, playing second, Chase Luther, batting third, the catcher, Nathan Tomchuk. Batting fourth, playing first base, Melvin Delgado. Batting fifth, playing right field, Hunter Luther. Batting sixth and pitching, Andre Martin. Batting seventh and playing third base is Corbin Anthony. Batting eighth and playing center field is Noah Sofal. And batting ninth at the left fielder, Blaine Beller. So hitters 1, 2, and 3 for Wizard Pilger Dodge Owls will be Dane Meyer, Chase Luther, and Nathan Tomchuk. We'll take one final break. Come back, Senior Legion Base.
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And welcome back here, Anderson Field in West Point. Joel Janacek, thanks for being with us tonight on 107.9 FM, KTICRadio.com, our mobile app and more. Umpires again, John Peters and Mike Eilerts. JP will be behind the plate here in the senior contest, and Mike Eilerts will move to the base path. West Point won the juniors game 10-4 before this one, is just about ready here in the seniors game. Isaac Ginther, the right-hander for West Point, finishing his warm-up pitches. Dane Meyer, Chase Luther, Nathan Tomchuk, the first three due up for Wizard Pilger Dow Chalice here in the top of the first. Isaac Ginther with his warm-ups. JP says you got two more. There's one. As a little Bruce Springsteen plays in the background, the boss. There's our throw down to second. And we are cocked, locked, and ready to rock here in the Senior Legion game. Wizard Pilger Dow Chalice at West Point. Dane Meyer, Chase Luther, Nathan Tomchuk leading off the top of the first. Dane Meyer will play shortstop this evening for Wizard Pilger Dow Chalice, a right-handed hitter as he makes his way to the batter's box. Trying to position myself perfectly so I don't stare directly at the sunlight, which is out in left center field as it begins to set. Sharp breaker there, swung on for strike one from Isaac Ginther to Dane Meyer. It's 0-1. Isaac working from the stretch, the 0-1. Low and away, ball one. It's 1-1. Ball and a strike on Dane Meyer. That one up and in. Dane thought about it, but he holds up, takes it, ball two. 2-1. Two balls and a strike on Dane Meyer. Chase Luther awaits on deck. That is popped up. Looks to be playable on the infield, and Joe Ames will make the catch from his second base position, and there's one out. Chase Luther, the second baseman to the plate for Wizard Pilger Dow Chalice, a right-handed hitter. Nathan Tomchuk on deck. Wizard Pilger Dow Chalice here in the top of the first. Nobody on, one out, no score. Isaac Ginther the pitch, sharp breaking ball, swung on for strike one. 0-1 to Chase Luther. Isaac Ginther, the 0-1. Misses off the outside portion of the plate for ball one. It's 1-1. Isaac Ginther, the 1-1. This is swung on. Hit into foul territory to the right, and Hudson Bramlett's going to run out of real estate. That'll go out of play. Ball and two strikes on Chase Luther. One and two the count. Ginther, the 1-2, breaking ball. Chase Luther looks at it, calls strike three for the second out. And there's two away.

0: Nathan Tomchuk to the plate for Wizard Pilger. Dow Charles the catcher. Nobody on. 2 outs here. No score. Top of the first. Nathan Tomchuk also right-handed hitter. Isaac Ginther the pitch. Fastball middle outside portion of the plate. Called strike one. It's 0-1. Ginther. The 0-1. Got Tomchuk to chase. Swinging strike two. It's 0-2. Isaac Ginther. The 0-2. Try to get him to chase again. Tomchuk did not. It's ball one. 1-2. Ball and two strikes on Tomchuk. Isaac Ginther, the 1-2. Big bouncer over to second base. Ames with it. Throws a Bramlett in time for the third out. Tomchuk grounds out to second base for out number three. Wizard Pilger, Dodge Howells, top of the first. No runs, no hits, no errors, nobody left. We're scoreless, sending at the bottom of the first. West Point to the plate. When we return, it's Senior Legion.
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0: Defensively for Wizard Pilger Dodge Owls, Andre Martin is the starting pitcher. Nathan Tomchuk will catch. Melvin Delgado is at first. Chase Luther playing second. Dane Meyer is at short. Corbin Anthony is over at third. In the outfield, Blaine Beller is in left. Noah Sofal is in center. Hunter Luther in right. The batting order for West Point, Isaac Ginther, Luke Ginther, Elliot Reeson. Then it'll go Colby Anderson, Mason Tell, and Hudson Bramlett. And then Ethan Harstick, Joe Ames, and Josh Snodgrass. Again, first three due up for West Point. Isaac Ginther, Luke Ginther, Elliot Reeson. Andre Martin, Andre the Giant, the right-hander, warming up for Wizard Pilger Dodge Owls. We are scoreless here heading into the bottom half of the first. There's our throw down to second, indicating that we are ready to go here for West Point coming to the plate in the bottom of the first. Isaac Ginther leading off here in the bottom of the first. Andre Martin, the righty, he's going to start from the full windup. First pitch is turned on and driven out to center field, and that is basically right at Noah Sofal. He takes maybe a half step to his left and maybe a half step back, although it was right to him, and there's an easy grab for a one out. Luke Ginther to the plate now with Elliot Reeson on deck. Martin, the windup and the pitch. Misses off the inside part of the plate for ball one. It's 1-0 on Luke Ginther. Ball and no strikes. Martin, the 1-0. Low ball, 2-0. Two balls, no strikes on Luke Ginther. Inside again, ball 3-0. Martin, and I think that is actually going to hit Luke Ginther. It's going to be ball four either way. And that'll put Luke Ginther on first. Elliot Reeson to the plate, right-handed hitter. Elliot Reeson coming up, Colby Anderson on deck. West Point here, bottom of the first, has a runner on first, one out, no score. Martin to the stretch now with the runner on. That pitch is going to miss outside. Ball one. Oh, 1-0 on Elliot Reeson, the West Point right fielder. Man, that sun is gnarly out there. The point where I'd rather stare at a wooden beam than a sunbeam, trying to keep that in front of me. Two balls, no strikes on Elliot Reeson. Martin checks the runner at first, the 2-0. And that will catch the inside corner, called strike one. It's 2-1 on Reeson. Colby Anderson on deck for West Point. Martin, the 2-1. Runner takes off for second. Pitch missed low. Pretty good throw by Tomchuk, just a little behind the sliding Luke Ginther. And Luke safe at second with a stolen base. Count three balls and a strike to Elliot Reeson. West Point bottom of the first. They have runner on second, one out, no score. 3-1 to Reeson. And Reeson drives this to deep left field. That's trouble. That is going to roll to the fence. And it's an RBI double as Elliot Reeson crushes that one to straightaway left. Luke Ginther scores no problem from second, and it is 1-0. West Point, you're in the bottom of the first. Colby Anderson to the plate with the runner on second, one out, and a 1-0 lead. Colby Anderson up, Mason Tell on deck. Martin, the pitch to Colby Anderson, swinging strike one. It's 0-1. No balls and a strike. That went a low and away. Tomchuk knocks it down, keeps it from rolling away too far, and Elliot Reason forced to stay at second. One ball, one strike on Colby Anderson. Colby turns on one, pulls it into left, but foul. I've always wondered if Colby Anderson was related to actor Richard Dean Anderson. Might know him as the original MacGyver from television or Stargate SG-1. Remember MacGyver? Dude can make anything out of a stick of chewing gum, a ballpoint pen, and a pocket knife. 2-2 the count on Colby Anderson. MacGyver once made a fully functioning helicopter out of a lawn chair and a fire extinguisher. 2-2 the count. Swung on. Popped up on the infield. Dane Meyer's going to make the catch from his shortstop position, and there's two away. Mason Tell to the plate now for West Point, the catcher. Runner on second, two outs, bottom of the first, West Point at the plate leading 1-0. Mason Tell, right-handed hitter. Martin, long look at the runner on second. Pitch to Tell in there, called strike one. 0-1 on Mason Tell. Martin, the 0-1. Inside corner. Little two inside, ball one, it's 1-1. Ball and a strike on Mason Tell. Martin sets in the stretch, and the 1-1. It'll be a pass ball, goes underneath Tomchuk and to the backstop. Elliot Reason advancing to third. Two balls and a strike now on Mason Tell. Should Tell read Hudson Bramlett, the next scheduled batter for West Point, and you're on the bottom of the first. Two and one. This is driven out into center field. Noah Sofol comes in on it. He's going to make the grab, makes the catch, running in for out number three. For West Point, bottom of the first, they get one run. There was one hit. No errors and a runner left. For one complete, West Point leads at 1-0. Wizard Pilger Don Childs to the plate. When we come back on the top of the second, it's Senior Legion Baseball.
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0: As you start the top half of the second, you keep it down there. Talking smack over here. Mr. Pilger, Dodd, Childs on the top of the second. It is 4, 5, and 6. Melvin Delgado, Hunter Luther, Andre Martin. Isaac Ginther back on the mound for West Point. You're in the top of the second as West Point takes their 1-0 lead here in the seniors game. Melvin Delgado, the first baseman for Wizard Pilger, Dodd, Childs, makes his way to the right-handed batter's box. Isaac Ginther remains on the hill for West Point. Again, he likes to work exclusively from the stretch. Pitch Delgado. Delgado, first pitch swinging. This is lifted into shallow left field. Making the catch on the edge of the grass is Colby Anderson, and there's one out. One away against Wizard Pilger Dodd Chalice here in the top of the second. To the plate for Wizard Pilger Dodd Chalice, right fielder Hunter Luther. Andre Martin on deck. Nobody on the one out here, top of the second. Ginther, the pitch. Low and away, ball one. It's 1-0. One nothing West Point near top of the second. Wizard Pilger Dodd Chalice at the plate. That one right down Main Street called strike one. It's 1-1. Ball and a strike. Isaac Ginther, the 1-1. Breaking ball, misses low and in. Ball two, it's 2-1. Two balls and a strike, the count. Isaac Ginther sends it. Ground ball over to shortstop. Luke Ginther with it. Throw to first is in time for the second out. There's a ground out, and there's two away. That'll bring him now for Wizard Pilger Don Chowles. The pitcher, Andre Martin. Andre comes to the plate with nobody on. Two outs here, top of the second, trailing 1-0. Should Andre reach, Corbin Anthony would be up next. As there's strike one on Andre Martin, it's 0-1. No balls and a strike. This is driven out to center field. And Sawgrass will make the catch for the third out. Wizard Pilger Dodd Chalice in the top of the second. No runs, no hits, no errors, nobody left. West Point leads at 1-0. West Point to the plate when we're back at the bottom of the second. Senior Legion Baseball, 106.
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West Point coming to the plate near the bottom of the second, where they lead 1-0 over Whistler Pilgrim Chowels. Leading off for West Point will be Hudson Bramlett, Ethan Harstick, and Joe Ames, hitter 6, 7, and 8. Andre Martin, the right-handed pitcher, back on the mound for Whistler Pilgrim Chowels here in the bottom of the second. Hudson Bramlett taking his warm-up swings, trying to get the timing of Andre Martin. Hudson Bramlett, Ethan Harstick, Joe Ames. Hitters 6, 7, and 8 leading off for West Point in the bottom of the second. West Point leading Whistler Pilgrim Chowels 1-0. Hudson Bramlett dibs in the right-handed batter's box. Here's Andre Martin from the windup and the pitch. Swinging strike one, it's 0-1. Martin, a good location on that one, low and away. Got Bramlett to chase. Martin, the 0-1. Goes off speed, hard hit, grounder to second. Chase Luther puts a glove on it. Throw to Delgado at first, and there's one out. Bring up Ethan Harstick. There's one out against West Point near the bottom of the second. Ethan Harstick to the plate. Joe Ames on deck. Martin, the windup. Outside, ball one. 1-0 on Ethan Harstick. Ball and no strikes. Pitch misses high, ball two, 2-0. Two, 2-0 on Harstick. Martin. Swung on, grounder, over to third. Corbin Anthony with it. And does not have a throw over to first. So we're going to call that an infield hit for Ethan Harstick. And that'll bring up Joe Ames. West Point near bottom of the second. They have a runner on first, one out, leading 1-0. Joe Ames to the plate. Josh Snodgrass on deck. Ames, a left-handed hitter. Martin out of the stretch with a runner on first. And Ames showing bunt, gets a piece of it, but it's foul. Foul ball, strike one. It's 0-1 on Ames. No balls in a strike. Martin in the stretch with the runner on first. Runner on second, actually. Harstick over to second. This is popped up on the infield. Dane Meyer makes the catch from his shortstop position, and there's 2 outs. Ames pops up to short. That'll bring up Josh Snodgrass, the center fielder. Left-handed hitter. West Point near the bottom of the second. Have a runner on second, 2 outs, leading 1-0. Martin's pitch. Outside, ball one. Should Snodgrass reach, it's back to the top of the order with Isaac Ginther on deck. Andre Martin, the 1-0. Snodgrass swinging strike one. It's 1-1. Count evens at a ball and a strike. 1-1. Martin, the pitch. Low, ball two. 2 balls and a strike now to Snodgrass. Josh digs in the left-handed batter's box. Here's Martin.

0: The 2-1. Swung on. This is driven out to center field. Sofal giving chase to his right. No Sofal. Busy night so far in center field, but he's got three putouts as he makes the catch there for out number three. For West Point to the bottom of the second, no runs. There was a hit, no errors, and a runner left. After two complete, West Point leads it 1-0. Wizard Pilger Dodge Howells to the plate when we return to the top of the third here on the ball.
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0: For Wizard Pilger, Dodge Howells in the top of the third. Hitter 7, 8, and 9 to lead it off. Corbin Anthony, Noah Sofal, Blaine Beller. Hitter 7, 8, and 9. Corbin Anthony, right-handed hitter, leading off. Isaac Ginther, the right-handed pitcher, remains on the hill for West Point. Corbin Anthony, first pitch swing in, slaps it foul out of play to the right. Foul ball, strike one, it's 0-1. No balls and a strike to Corbin Anthony. Noah Sofal on deck. Breaking ball swung on for strike two. It's 0-2. No balls, two strikes on Corbin Anthony. Isaac Ginther, the 0-2. Misses outside. Ball one. It's 1-2. Ball and two strikes to Corbin Anthony, the third baseman for Wizard Pilger Dow Chowles. Here's the 1-2 from Ginther. Ooh, did that hit him? I think it might have caught him in the face. Ran inside, it ran tight. I think that might have, like, grazed him on the cheek or the chin. Corbin Anthony hit by a pitch. That was scary. Showed he was hit around the face area, steps out and immediately paid attention to by John Peters, JP, home plate umpire, making sure he's okay before he sends him down to first base. And Anthony also being checked out by the base path umpire, Mike Eilerts, make sure he's okay out there as well. Noah Sofal to the plate with the runner on first, no outs, top of the third. Wizard Pilker Dodge Owls is hitting, trailing 1-0 to West Point. Sofal, right-handed hitter, Blaine Beller on deck. Sharp breaking ball from Isaac Ginther paints the outside portion of the plate for a called strike. It's 0-1. No balls and a strike to Noah Sofal. Isaac Ginther, the 0-1. Sofal shows bunt, lays it down. It's a nice one. Colby Anderson comes up, makes the play to first. And throw only beats Sofal out by about a step. But Sofal does his job and advances Anthony to second on the sacrifice.
6: Brings up left fielder Blaine Beller.
0: Blaine Beller to the plate for Wizard Pilger Dodge Owls. Runner on second, one out, top of the third, trailing 1-0. A tying run in scoring position. Pitch misses low, ball one, it's 1-0. Back to the top of the order with Dane Meyer on deck. One oh on Beller. Isaac Ginther, the pitch. Chopped foul, third base side. Foul ball, strike one. It's 1-1. A ball and a strike on Blaine Beller playing left field for Whistler Pilger Dow Challenge this evening. One and one on Beller. Ball and a strike. 1-1 the count. And Corbin Anthony, the runner out on second. Isaac Ginther sets from the stretch. And the 1-1. Outside portion called. Strike two. 1-2 on Beller. That one, a little bit of a break right at the last second, but it did cross the plate. Here's the 1-2. Up and in, ball two. Two balls, two strikes now on Beller. Two and two the count. Isaac Ginther sends it. Swing and a miss, strike three. Beller down on strikes for the second out. To the top of the order now for Whistler Pilger Dodge Owls, Dane Meyer to the plate. Popped up on the infield his first time up this evening. Should Dane reach, Chase Luther, the next scheduled batter. Isaac Ginther, the pitch. Misses outside, ball one, it's 1-0. Ball and no strikes. That one lands in there for a called strike. 1-1. As the Ginther sets, you'll take a peek down at second. Here's the 1-1 to Meyer. Pitch misses low, ball two, it's 2-1. Should Dane Meyer reach, Chase Luther, the next scheduled batter for Whistler Pilger, Dodge Owls here in the top of the third. 2-1 from Ginther. Called strike two right down Main Street. Two and two the count. Ginther, breaking ball, grounder, shortstop, Luke Ginther with it. Throw to first is in time. Hudson Bramlett had to stretch for it, but there is the third out. For Whistler Pilger Dodge Owls in the top of the third. No runs, no hits, no errors, and a runner left. West Point still leads at 1-0. They'll come to the plate when we come back in the bottom half of the third. This is Senior Legion Baseball on 107.
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0: Top of the order will lead it off for West Point in the bottom of the third. It'll be hitters 1, 2, and 3. Isaac Ginther, Luke Ginther, Elliot Reeson. Hitters 1, 2, and 3. As West Point brings their 1-0 lead over Wizard Pilker Dodge Owls here in the bottom of the third. Andre Martin remaining on the hill for Wizard Pilker Dodge Owls. So he'll go from the windup. First pitch to Isaac Ginther. Low. Ball 1-0. Isaac Ginther 0-1 of the evening so far. Flew out to center field his first time up. On Isaac. Luke on deck. They're swinging strike one. It's 1-1. Ball and a strike. Breaking ball chopped over to shortstop. Dane Meyer up with it. Throws on the move, and it's in time. Nice place by Dane Meyer from shortstop. Had to play that off the chopping bounce and then had to make a quick transition from the glove to the bare hand. And it's a strong throw to Melvin Delgado at first. That's just a good shortstop play by Dane Meyer defensively. And there's one out. Luke Ginther to the plate. I know Dane's uncle, Russ, is probably going to try to take some credit for that play at shortstop. But I don't know. It's been about 25, 30 years since we've seen Russ move like that, especially on the infield. So we're going to have to give sole credit to that one to Dane. 2-0 to Luke Ginther. Two balls, no strikes. Elliot Reeson on deck. Martin the windup, the 2-0. And the dirt ball, 3-0. Three balls, no strikes on Luke Ginther. Was hit by a pitch and scored back at the first. Martin, the 3-0. Low. Nope, they're going to say that covers the plate. Called strike one, it's 3-1. Three balls and a strike to Luke Ginther. The windup, here's Martin. Hard hit chopper sliding as Chase Luther can't knock it down. That's through for a base hit. Luke Ginther, a one-out single for West Point here in the bottom of the third. Elliot Reeson to the plate at an RBI double back in the first. Andre Martin to the stretch with the runner on. Elliot Reeson to the plate. Colby Anderson on deck. That was a hard thrown ball there from Martin. Heard that one slap the mitt for a strike. And it's 0-1. Runner takes off. Reeson puts it, drives it into left. It's by Blaine Beller. And Luke Ginther is going to have to retreat to second, or to first, rather. And there's two outs. Colby Anderson popped up to short his first time up. He looks at ball one, it's 1-0. West Point here in the bottom of the third. They have a runner on first, 2 outs, leading 1-0. Martin. Couple peeks over at first. Here's the 1-0. Pitch runs up and in. Ball 2, 2-0. Runner goes again and again swung on. Lifted out to center field. Noah Sofal continues to stay busy in center field, and he makes his fourth catch of the evening. And that's out number 3 for West Point in the bottom of the third. No runs. There was a hit. No errors and runner left. West Point still leads it 1-0. Wizard Pilker Dodge challenges the plate when we return to the top of the fourth. It's Senior Legion Baseball on 107.9.
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0: Heading into the top of the fourth, the West Point leading Whistler Pilger Dodge Owls by a score of 1-0. WPDH to the plate in the top of the fourth will be Chase Luther, Nathan Tomchuk, and Melvin Delgado. Chase Luther will strike out his first time up. First pitch swing and fouls it off. Chase Luther, Nathan Tomchuk, Melvin Delgado. Isaac Ginther remains on the hill for West Point. Here's the 0-1. Swinging strike two. It's 0-2. No balls, two strikes. Here's Isaac Ginther. The 0-2. Middle outside portion of the plate. Call strike three. Chase Luther looks at it for the first out. Bring him Nathan Tomchuk. Ground out to second, his first time up. Melvin Delgado due up next. Nobody on, one away against Whistler Pilger Dodge Owls here in the top of the fourth. Tomchuk rips that into the gap in left center field. He's going to round first, and now he's going to turn it on. He's going to try and stretch us into a double, and he does. I tell you what, that was a good read by Nathan Tomchuk. Saw that the West Point outfield wasn't really in a hurry. They got to the baseball, but they weren't really in a hurry to get it in. And that was just a good piece of base running by Nathan Tomchuk. Came up rounding first, saw they hadn't got the ball in yet, and he turns on the jets, and he turns it into a two-bagger. Good for him. Just a heads-up piece of running from Tomchuk. And that is the first base hit of the game surrendered by Isaac Ginther. Melvin Delgado at the plate. Looks at ball one, low and away. It's 1-0. That tying run in scoring position for Whistler Pilger Dodge Owls here in the top of the fourth. Runner on second, one out, trailing 1-0. One-oh pitch. That's going to paint the outside portion of the plate for a called strike. 1-1 it goes. That is a line drive hit right at Joe Ames. Ames drops to a knee to catch it. Quickly turns to second, but Nathan Tomchuk was paying attention, and he gets back safely, so there's two outs. Whistler Pilger Dodge Owls at the plate here in the top of the fourth, and now it looks like there's going to be a courtesy runner coming out with the running in place of the catcher, Nathan Tomchuk. It's going to be Jose Arita. Running at second. West Point here defensively in the top of the fourth. One out away from protecting their 1-0 lead. Whistler Pilger Dodge Owls has that tying run on second base. Two outs, top of the fourth. Throw over to second. Arita back safely. Hunter Luther to the plate for Whistler Pilger Dodge Owls. A ground out to short his first time up. Pitch misses low, ball one. 1-0. Andre Martin would be the next due batter. Isaac Ginther, the 1-0. Breaking ball. Hoo-hoo. Not entirely sure where that missed. That looked pretty good. Ball two, it is called, 2-0. Two balls, no strikes. Here's Isaac Ginther. The 2-0. Battled off. It's going to be a one-hopper to Bramlett. He's going to take it himself. That'll go down his three unassisted, and the Satters are tired. For Whistler Pilger Dodge Owls in the top of the fourth, no runs. There was a hit, no errors, and one runner left. For 3.5, West Point leads at 1-0. They'll come to the plate when we return in the bottom of the fourth. That's Senior Legion Baseball on 107.
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0: West Point will make their way to the batter's box here in the bottom half of the fourth inning. They still lead Wizard Pilger Dodge Owls by a score of 1-0. West Point here in the bottom of the fourth will send hitters 5, 6, and 7 to the plate in the form of Mason Tell, Hudson Bramlett, and Ethan Harstick. Andre Martin remains on the bump for West Point Wizard Pilger Dodge Owls. Pretty decent night so far. 3 hits, a run, and a hit batter. Pitches thrown. Pitch to Mason Tell. The West Point catcher misses outside. Ball one, it's 1-0. Tell flew out to center his first time up. Martin from the full windup. Here's the 1-0. Low and away, ball two, 2-0. Two balls, no strikes to Mason Tell. Hudson Bramlett on deck. Here's Martin, the 2-0. And that is going to hit him in the foot. Runs low and in, Mason Tell hitting the foot, and that'll be a hit batter.
1: Hit by the pitch.
0: Put Tell aboard on first. Hudson Bramlett to the plate, the first baseman. Ground out to second, his only time up. Ethan Harstick on deck. Martin in the stretch with the runner on. Sun finally setting behind the trees. It's not so horrible to look out to center field anymore. Bramlett shows bunt. He looks at it for a called strike. Mason Tell steals second anyway. 0-1 on Bramlett. West Point runner on second. No outs. Bottom of the fourth, a 1-0 lead. Martin, the 0-1. Low and away, ball one. 1-1 it goes to Hudson Bramlett, a ball and a strike. Ethan Harstick awaits on deck. Martin sets in the stretch. He'll check down at second. Here's a 1-1. That's going to hit off the inside ankle of Nathan Tomchuk, the catcher, and that's going to get away from him. Tell advancing to third on the pass ball. It's two balls and a strike on Bramlett. Two and one the count. Breaking ball, misses up and in, ball three, 3-1. Martin sets in the stretch, here's the 3-1. Goes off speed, this is ripped into straightaway left, that is over the head of Beller. Beller misplayed it, came in a couple of steps first and it sails over his head and that is going to roll to the fence. And it's an RBI double for Hudson Bramlett. Crushed that into left. Tell scores easily. It's 2-0. West Point, Ethan Harstick to the plate. A base hit for him back in the second. Joe Ames on deck. And this is blooped into shallow left center. Dane Meyer, another great catch. Leaped up in the air. Gave kind of an ole motion over his head. And it makes the catch as his feet come down on the grass in the shallow left center field. A couple nice plays there in back-to-back innings defensively for Dane Meyer. As he pirouettes in the shallow left center for that one. Joe Ames' first pitch swing, and there's a bouncer at Dane Meyer at short. That throw is high. Sails on him. Delgado tries to

0: Leap with the tag on Ames. Misses him. So after I just get done complimenting for back-to-back defensive players, there's a throwing error on Dane Meyer. That one was definitely like his Uncle Russ back in the day. Seen him sail a few over to first a time or two. Just Snodgrass comes up with runners on first and third, one out. Ames will take off for second with an uncontested stolen base. Ball and no strikes on Snodgrass. Top of the order on deck with Isaac Ginther waiting. Martin, the 1-0. Snodgrass sends this into left, but foul. Foul ball evens the count at 1-1. Snodgrass has flown out to center his first time up. Martin, the 1-1 pitch. Lays it in there at the belt, over the plate, called strike two. 1-2 it goes to the left-handed hitting Josh Snodgrass. Martin, the 1-2. Breaking ball, got him, called strike three. Lands at the belt on the outside corner of the plate, and Snodgrass strikes out for the second out. To the top of the order now with Isaac Ginther coming to the plate. Isaac 0 for 2 with a fly out and a ground out. Here in the bottom of the fourth as runners on second and third, two outs. Puts a good swing on this one. Noah Sofal continues to stay busy but continues to play well. That is his fifth put out of the evening in center field. For West Point here in the bottom of the fourth, there was a run on a hit and an error and two left. After four complete, West Point now leads it 2-0. Wooster Pilger Dodge Owls will hit when we return to the top of the fifth. This is Senior Legion Baseball.
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0: Wizard Pilger Don Childs now heads in the top half of the fifth inning, trailing West Point by a score of 2-0 here in Senior Legion ball. Andre Martin will lead off here in the top of the fifth, followed by Corbin Anthony and Noah Sofal, hitters 6, 7, and 8. Isaac Ginther remains on the hill for West Point. First pitch to Martin, swung on for strike one. Andre in his first at-bat tonight flew out to center. 0-1 on Andre. Pitch misses low, ball one, it's 1-1. This is the KTICFM West Point, 107.9 The Bowl. Good evening. About 5 minutes after 9 o'clock on this Wednesday night. I'm Joel Janacek. Thanks for being here. Pitch in there, called strike two. One and two on Andre Martin. Swing and a miss, strike three.
1: Martin down on strikes, first out.
0: And there's the first out here in the top of the fifth against Wizard Pilger Dodge Owls. Bring up Corbin Anthony, was hit by a pitch his first time up. Noah Sofal on deck. First pitch misses for ball one, it's 1-0. One oh the count. Isaac Ginther runs that one middle outside portion of the plate, called strike one. It's 1-1. 1-1. Hard hit grounder over to third. Colby Anderson with it. Fields it cleanly. Strong throw to first. It'll get there. And there's two away. Brings up Noah Sofal. A sacrifice bunt his first time up this evening. Noah comes up here in the top of the fifth. Nobody on, 2 outs, trailing 2-0. Should Noah reach, Blaine Beller, the next scheduled batter. First pitch misses high, ball one. 1-0 to Noah Sofal. Isaac Ginther. The 1-0. Ball two. That one misses low. And outside, 2-0. Two balls, no strikes to Noah Sofal. Isaac sets in the stretch, the 2-0. Swinging strike one. And it's 2-1. Two balls and a strike on Noah Sofal. Ginther sets. And the pitch. Low ball 3, 3-1. Three balls and a strike. The count goes. Here's Ginther. Big bouncer. Ginther fields it. Throw to first. Is going to get there for out number three. Wizard Pilger Dodge Owls in the top of the fifth. No runs, no hits, no errors, and nobody left. West Point leads it 2-0. They're to the plate when we return in the bottom of the fifth. It's Senior Legion Baseball.
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0: Hitters 2, 3, and 4 will lead it off for West Point in the bottom of the fifth. It'll go Luke Ginther, Elliot Reason, and Colby Anderson. Hitters 2, 3, and 4. Luke has reached safely twice tonight, was hit by a pitch and scored in the first and had a single in the third. Andre Martin continues to pitch for Wissapilker Dodge Owls here in the fifth. Andre from the full windup. Pitch into Luke Ginther. And that is hit sharply into center field for a leadoff base hit from Luke Ginther. That one hit right back up the middle. Elliot Reason to the plate. Elliot had an RBI double in the first, flew out to left in the third. Colby Anderson on deck. Andre Martin now in the stretch with the runner on. Runner will take off. Tomchuk throw down to second, not on time. Luke Ginther safely sliding into second with a stolen base. It's a runner on second. No outs here. Bottom of the fifth for West Point, leading 2-0. Trying to maybe chip in another insurance run here as we start to get to the later innings. Martin, the 1-0. This is lifted out into left field, and that's going to be trouble. It's over the head of Beller. Beller having some trouble getting it from the bottom of the fence, and that is going to be an RBI triple from Elliot Reason. Luke Ginther scores. I don't know if he's going to get two more at-bats, but Elliot Reason now just needs the single and the home run for the cycle tonight. Colby Anderson to the plate, looks the ball one outside. It's 1-0. As West Point now leads it 3-0. Anderson has flown out a couple times tonight. That pitch is going to bounce away from Tomchuk. Reason's going to try and score. And they'll say he beats the tag on the pass ball. Whoa, it was a close play. Tomchuk got to it quick. Andre Martin did a nice job covering it home. Tomchuk made the flip. Tag was applied. They say Reason beats it, and it's 4-0. Colby Anderson facing a count of two balls, no strikes. That does clear the base path. Nobody on. No outs here. Bottom of the fifth. Anderson, grounder over to shortstop. Dane Meyer. That one used his glove as a ramp. It bounces up. Dane Meyer barehands it out of the midair and throws it over to first. Made that look a lot harder and a lot fancier than it needed to be, but I tell you what, it looked cool, and it got the out. That's what counts. Really, really, literally used his glove like a ramp. It went straight up, whoop, popped up in the air, and he snags it with his bare hand and fires over to first. There's one away. Mason Tell looks at a strike on the outside corner. Tell flew out to center in the first. Was hit by a pitch and scored last inning. And he is going to send that for a base hit into right center field. He's going to turn two. Yeah, and that'll be a double. As Mason Tell sends that into the gap in right center field. Hudson Bramlett to the plate. Ground out in the second. RBI double in the fourth. And this is going to draw an infield meeting here for Wissapilker Dodge Owls. They're going to let Andre Martin continue to throw here if they're going to go with the pitching change again. Andre really not having a bad night. I mean, they're getting hits on him. But you'd rather have your pitcher get hit than just give up a bunch of walks. I mean, he's throwing well. He's locating his pitch as well. And they're going to leave Andre in. And he has hit two batters, but Andre has not walked a batter tonight, which is kind of crazy. I don't know if I can't tell you the last time I did a game where both pitchers didn't walk at least one batter. Hudson Bramlett makes his way to the batter's box. And there's a line shot into left. Tell is going to hold up at third.
1: Base hit by Bramlett.
0: And that'll put runners on first and third for West Point. You're in the bottom of the fifth. They lead 4-0, one out. Ethan Harsick is 1-for-2 with a single and a pop-up. Joe Ames on deck. Martin, pitch in the dirt. Bramlett down to second. Put runners on second and third. Ball and no strikes on Harstick. Martin steps off the rubber, letting home plate umpire get back to his position. That pitch bounces. Tom Chuck keeps it in front of him. It's 2-0. Two balls, no strikes on Ethan Harstick. Hudson Bramlett, the runner on second. Mason Tell on third for West Point. One out, bottom of the fifth. They lead Whistler Pilker Dodge Owls 4-0 here in Senior Legion Baseball in West Point tonight. That pitch hits the outside corner. Called strike one. On Harstick, the West Point left fielder. Martin sets. And the 2-1. That one gets away from him. Is going to go behind Ethan Harstick for ball three, 3-1. Three balls and a strike. Martin. Pitch. Inside ball four. That'll load him up. Harstick draws a walk, bringing up Joe Ames. That is the first walk given up tonight by Andre Martin. Joe Ames to the plate. Base is loaded. One out. Bottom of the fifth. Not to be that guy, but grand slam ends it. Ames reach on an error in the fourth. And that is well hit into right center field. I was kidding. But that's going to score two. Ames holds up at second. It's 6-0. Two RBI double, Joe Ames. I was just joking. That's just something you say. Oh, grand slam wins it or blah, blah, blah, blah, blah, when it's not likely to happen. But just about did there. Harstick ends up on third after Tell and Bramlett score. And this might be the end of the evening for Andre Martin. And that's what it looks like. We'll take a break for the new pitcher to warm up. You're listening to Senior Legion Baseball on 107.9.
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0: some defensive changes. Dane Meyer is now pitching. Isaac Meyer is going to enter the game to play shortstop.
1: Dane Meyer, Isaac Meyer playing shortstop. Andre Martin goes to right field.
0: Andre Martin goes to right.
1: Hunter Luther playing third base.
0: Hunter Luther moves to third. And Corbin Anthony, I believe, will exit. So Dane Meyer now pitching. Isaac Meyer at short, Andrea Martin in right. Dane Meyer, the right-hander warming up for Wizard Pilger Dodge Owls. He will inherit runners on second and third, a one out. Near bottom of the fifth, West Point at the plate, leading 6-0. Josh Snodgrass to the plate. He's 0-for-2. Has flown out to center and has a strikeout.
1: The batter is center fielder Josh Snodgrass with one out and 6-0 your score.
0: Josh Snodgrass to the plate. Isaac Enther on deck. Josh, left-handed hitter. Again, Dane Meyer, right-handed pitcher. He's in the stretch with runners on. First pitch swung on, fouled out of play to the left. Foul ball, strike one, it's 0-1. No balls and a strike on Snodgrass. Here's the 0-1. Low and in, good job by Tom Chuck to put a glove on that. It's ball one, 1-1. One and one the count. The 1-1 to Snodgrass. Breaking ball, misses side, ball two, 2-1. I'm a big fan of how Dane Meyer throws out of the stretch. It's very old school. When he comes up to set, his throwing arm, his right hand, and his glove hand, his left hand, they come very high in the air and meet, and then he brings them down to about his stomach before throwing. That's a very old school way of setting. Big fan of that. Kind of reminds me of Whit Bass from Angels in the Outfield. Bass sets and sets and sets again, though Meyer does it in one fluid motion. Here's a 3-1 to Snodgrass. Misses low, ball four. That'll load him up.
1: Snodgrass
0: draws a walk. Base is loaded. It'll bring up Isaac Ginther representing the top of the order. Isaac, who is pitched tremendously tonight, is 0-for-3 at the plate with a couple of flyouts and a ground out. Base is loaded, a one out here, bottom of the fifth. Isaac Ginther is the ninth hitter set to the plate. So West Point has batted around. He looks at ball one, low. It's a 1-0. Ball and no strikes to Isaac Ginther. Here's Dane Meyer, the 1-0. Outside corner, called strike one. 1-1 on Isaac Ginther. One and one the count. Meyer sends the 1-1. Breaking ball that's lined between shortstop and third base. One run across. They are going to send Harstick, and that's ball game.
1: Base hit, two runs come across.
0: Harstick scores, Ames scores.
1: Final score.
0: As a 2 RBI base hit from Isaac Ginther. And that is ball game. Your final in 5 innings. West Point 8, Wisner Pilger, Dodge Owls, nothing. So again, 8 runs after 5 innings, mercy rule. West Point wins it, 8-0. For West Point in the bottom of the fifth, they get 6 runs. 1, 2, 3, 4, 5, 6 hits. Don't believe there was an error, and the runner left. Again, your final score. West Point 8, Wizard Pilger Dodge Owls nothing. five innings in Senior Leagues of Baseball. We'll take a break, come back, wrap things up with the postgame show in moments on the Bull.
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0: want to check with you as we just completed the Senior Legion baseball game. West Point hosting Wizard Pilgrim Don Challis, and West Point winning it in five innings by a final score of 8-0. Andre Martin, the starting pitcher for Wizard Pilgrim Don Challis this evening. He goes 4 1/3, 8 runs, 8 hits, a strikeout, a walk, 2 hit batters. Dane Meyer pitches the remainder of the game, a hit and a walk. For West Point at the plate, Isaac Ginther had a base hit and a couple RBIs. Luke Ginther was hit by a pitch, singled twice and scored twice. Elliot Reason had a couple RBIs, a double and a triple. Mason Tell was hit by a pitch, scored a run, doubled and scored. Hudson Brandlett had an RBI double, also singled and scored. Ethan Harsick had a base hit, also walked and scored. Joe Ames reached on an error, had a double and scored with a couple RBIs. Yet Josh Snodgrass reached on a walk. Isaac Ginther gets the win tonight. There was a five-inning scoreless game. No runs, a hit, 4 strikeouts, and a hit batter. Nathan Tomchuk had a base hit. And Corbin Anthony was hit by a pitch, and those are the base runners tonight for Wizard Pilger and Dodge Owls. We'll name our players of the game for West Point. Really kind of tough. I'm going to give that to, man, it's between Elliot Reason or Isaac Ginther. Let's give it to Elliot. We'll go Elliot Reason. He had a double, a triple, a couple RBIs, scored a run. And Elliot, kind of a quiet night in the outfield, but a big night at the plate, responsible for 3 of the 8 runs. So give Elliot Reason our player of the game for West Point and for Wizard Pilgrim Dodge Owls. We're going to go the defensive round for Wizard Pilgrim Dodge Owls. Noah Sofal, busy night in center field. 1, 2, 3, 4, 5. 5 putouts tonight for Noah Sofal in center field. That's a busy night. So we get our players of the game for Wizard Pilgrim Dodge Owls. We'll go Noah Sofal. And for West Point, we will go Elliot Reason. That is going to wrap up our coverage. Again, earlier tonight in the juniors game, it was West Point winning over Wizard Pilgrim Dodge Owls by a final score of 10-4. Here in the seniors game, West Point wins it 8-0 in five innings. Our next sports broadcast is coming up this Friday. We'll have the Northeast Nebraska All-Star Football Classic here on the Bowl. Excited for that. That game being played at Norfolk's Veterans Memorial Park, Veterans Memorial Field. Kickoff at 7 o'clock, a pregame around 6:30 or so, right here on 107.9 the Bowl. I want to thank the wonderful people here with the West Point American Legion, Bruce Schlecht and the guys, for allowing us a broadcast. Also, a big thank you to both coaching staffs, for both Wizard Pilgrim Dodge Owls and West Point, for being great people to work with. 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
1: Partly cloudy tonight, with storms likely. Lows level off around 61. Easterly winds 5 to 10 miles per hour. 76 tomorrow, chance for storms. Clear skies tomorrow night. Lows level off around 54. Bright sunshine expected Friday, with highs in the mid-80s. Thunderstorms likely Saturday. I'm weatherology meteorologist Laura Lockwood on West Point's 107.9 The Bull.

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4: Partly cloudy tonight, with storms likely. Lows level off around 61, easterly winds 5 to 10 miles per hour. 76 tomorrow, chance for storms. Clear skies tomorrow night, lows level off around 54. Bright sunshine expected Friday, with highs in the mid-80s, thunderstorms likely Saturday. I'm weatherology meteorologist Laura Lockwood on West Point's 107.9 The Bull.

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5: Partly cloudy tonight, with storms likely. Lows level off around 61, easterly winds 5 to 10 miles per hour. 76 tomorrow, chance for storms. Clear skies tomorrow night, lows level off around 54. Bright sunshine expected Friday, with highs in the mid-80s. Thunderstorms likely Saturday. I'm weatherology meteorologist Laura Lockwood on West Point's 107.9 The Bull.

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10: Partly cloudy tonight, with storms likely. Lows level off around 61, easterly winds 5 to 10 miles per hour. 76 tomorrow, chance for storms. Clear skies tomorrow night, lows level off around 54. Bright sunshine expected Friday, with highs in the mid-80s. Thunderstorms likely Saturday. I'm weatherology meteorologist Laura Lockwood on West Point's 107.9 The Bull.

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boys, and they said, you know, all the others went and cashed out. 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
6: Thunderstorms likely overnight, otherwise partly cloudy skies. Lows dip down to about 61, winds out of the east 5 to 10 miles per hour. Sunshine mixed with clouds at times again. Thursday, chance of thunderstorms. Daytime highs approaching 76. Clear skies. Thursday night, lows level off around 54. I'm weatherology meteorologist Laura Lockwood on West Point's 107.9 The Bull.
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3: Mainly cloudy skies expected overnight with thunderstorms likely. Lows dip down to about 61. Winds out of the east, 5 to 10 miles per hour. Sunshine mixed with clouds at times. Thursday, chance of thunderstorms. High temperatures reach up to 76. Clear skies. Thursday night, lows level off around 54. I'm weatherology meteorologist Laura Lockwood on West Point's 107.9 The Bull.
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0: I'm weatherology meteorologist Derek Height with a significant weather update. A severe thunderstorm watch continues until 10 a.m. this morning. A severe thunderstorm watch means that conditions are favorable for the development of severe thunderstorms over the next several hours. Some of these storms may produce large hail and strong, damaging straight-line winds. Although tornadic development can't be ruled out, damaging hail and strong winds are likely to be the primary threat with developing storms. Storms can pop up quickly, so stay up to date on rapidly changing weather conditions and be prepared to take action if warnings are issued. A severe thunderstorm watch continues until 10 a.m. this morning. Stay tuned for additional updates. I'm meteorologist Derek Height. 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
3: Mainly cloudy skies expected overnight with thunderstorms likely. Lows dip down to about 61. Winds out of the east, 5 to 10 miles per hour. Chance of thunderstorms Thursday. Daytime highs approaching 75. Sunshine mixed with clouds at times. Clear skies Thursday night. Lows level off around 54. I'm weatherology meteorologist Laura Lockwood on West Point's 107.9 The Bull.
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3: Mainly cloudy skies expected overnight with thunderstorms likely. Lows dip down to about 61. Winds out of the east, 5 to 10 miles per hour. Chance of thunderstorms Thursday. Daytime highs approaching 75. Sunshine mixed with clouds at times. Clear skies Thursday night. Lows level off around 54. I'm weatherology meteorologist Laura Lockwood on West Point's 107.9 The Bull.
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6: Cloudy skies overnight with storms likely. Lows around 61. East winds 5 to 10 miles an hour. Chance for storms Thursday, high of 75. Clear skies Thursday night, lows around 54. Ample sunshine expected Friday, with daytime highs approaching 86. 79, chance of thunderstorms Saturday. I'm weatherology meteorologist Megan Mulford on West Point's 107.9 The Bull.
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7: Sunshine mixed with clouds at times today with a chance of thunderstorms. Daytime highs approaching 74. North winds 15 to 20 miles an hour. 54 tonight. High of 86. Tomorrow, bright sunshine expected. Chance of thunderstorms Saturday. Highs level off around 79. 74, mainly clear skies Sunday. I'm weatherology meteorologist Megan Mulford on West Point's 107.9 The Bull.
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1: IC News Center, which is sponsored by TNT Coins in Fremont, providing honest appraisals for coins, jewelry, and silverware. Governor Jim Pillen has asked the Federal Emergency Management Agency for a 30-day extension to submit a major disaster declaration due to severe storms that impacted the state May 15th through the 18th. If allowed, the state would have until July 17th to finalize the preliminary damage assessments. Storms that hit central and eastern Nebraska produced powerful straight-line winds, tornadoes, and flash flooding, resulting in damage to public power infrastructure, roads, and public buildings. Impacted cities and counties are still compiling documentation related to the removal of debris and other protective measures. Rural public power districts are doing the same and need additional time to verify all damage estimates. Regarding more recent storms and disasters, Governor Pillen has issued several emergency declarations to provide state resources in areas that have experienced destructive weather events. The most current situation involves a wildfire in Sioux County between Crawford and Harrison. The South Fork fire has burned nearly 9,000 acres since it was detected 2 days ago. The Nebraska National Guard resources are being deployed to help battle that fire. In addition to that emergency declaration, Governor Pillen has issued two others for wildfires that broke out in May, both impacting Dawes County. The Ash Pole Fire, located southeast of Chadron, consumed more than 1,000 acres in mid-May. The Clay Creek Fire, also southeast of Crawford, ignited a week or so later. The fires burned areas that were heavily timbered. Last month, multiple counties had experienced widespread damage resulting from severe weather, May 15th through the 18th. Governor Pillen has issued an emergency proclamation covering Buffalo, Fillmore, Gage, Jefferson, Nemaha, Richardson, Thayer, Thurston, and Howard counties. The issuing of those proclamations not only allows for activation of resources, but also the use of the governor's emergency fund to help cover costs associated with managing the impact of those weather events. Members of the Winnebago Tribe of Nebraska voted yesterday in a special election to fill two vacant seats on the Tribal Council. There were eight candidates vying for the two seats. The top vote getter, who gets

0: the seat with the most time left in its term is Margaret Scott. Scott got 132 votes, or 18.18% of the vote. The second highest vote getter, who gets a seat that will be up for re-election this fall, is Keeley Purcell. Purcell got 116 votes, or 15.98% of the vote. They'll take their seats on the Tribal Council at the next meeting, 4 p.m. Friday. The Schuyler Knights of Columbus Spring Festival starts tomorrow and runs through Sunday in Schuyler. Knights of Columbus Grand Knight Matt Bailey says there will be a car show, among other activities, at the Oak Ballroom on Sunday.
1: June 14th, out at the Oak Ballroom. We've pretty much take up the whole Oak and the parking lot. So what's going on? The car show and the Power Expo. For that, the registration starts at 10. And again, just like the cruise night, anything with tires is welcome. Bring your bike, your semi, your tractor, your car. Even if it's a project in the works, it's more than welcome to come. If you can get it there on wheels, you're good to go. They'll be judging on that, some prizes. We have a loud pipes competition. So the way it'll work, you'll pull up to the line, rev it up, we have a decibel meter, loudest one wins.
0: The Grand Knight also adds there will be a raffle as well.
1: That will be happening at 5 o'clock. Don't need to be present to win for that. Grand prize on the raffle drawing is $5,000 or a Honda ATV. For $20, you get 3 shots at it. Buy as many as you want, enter as often as you want. All the proceeds are going to very good causes. A lot of local charities. Obviously, the Knights help out everyone.
0: Bailey said there will also be some burnout competitions, as well as a state-sanctioned kid tractor pull at 1 o'clock with registration at 12:30, kids pedal races at 2, and a cornhole tournament at 2 with registration at 1:30. Kenny Yannick Orchestra and the Mark Villadal Orchestra will be playing from 11 to 5. Those are the latest stories from the KTIC News Center.
2: Well, we got some strong to severe thunderstorms out to our south, but right here in northeast Nebraska, just seeing some light rain push across northeast Nebraska for the morning commute. We'll see some showers and thunderstorms up till 10 o'clock, and another round yet this afternoon. We'll see about a 60% chance of precipitation. See some gradual clearing, get up to an afternoon high of 76. Winds will be out of the northeast and around at 10 to 15, with the winds gusting at 30 to 40. Tonight, then, clear skies will dip down to a low of 54. For tomorrow, beautiful day, sunshine, high of 87. Tomorrow night, slight chance for showers and thunderstorms at a low of 62. For your Saturday, we'll call for a 50% chance of showers and thunderstorms early on in the day. We'll climb for an afternoon high of 80. Winds will be out of the south at around 15 to 30. Saturday night, clear skies at a low of 52. For your Sunday, listen to this forecast. Mostly sunny. We'll get all the way up to only a high of 75 on a Sunday. Sunday nights, we'll see a low of 52. And on Monday, we'll see sunshine with a high of 78. Taking a quick look at the regional radar and to this hour. Seeing some light rain here in West Point, light rain in Decatur, 66, 66 in Fremont, 67 in Blair, 67 in Columbus, 68 in Norfolk. Heavier severe thunderstorms and tornado warnings are moving their way across to southwest Iowa as we speak. We'll continue to keep you in touch with the latest forecast on air and, of course, online at kticradio.com. Last check, about 20 hundredths in the rain gauge from this morning. 20 hundredths in the rain gauge here at West Point's 107.9 The Bow.
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0: There you go, it's Brooks and Dunn. That ain't nothing about you. 107.9 of the Bull. Good morning to you, and welcome on in to a Thursday morning. Maybe I got woke up by a few rumbles of thunder earlier this morning that pushed their way across northeast Nebraska. Well, now our friends over in southwest Iowa definitely being impacted this morning as they are seeing multiple tornado warnings for friends down in southwest Iowa, impacting our friends over in the Red Oak, Corning, Shenandoah, Clarinda, along with Prescott area. As again, they have some tornado warnings impacting our friends in southwest Iowa. We'll kind of continue to keep our eyes on that. They were also seeing wind gusts up to near 80 miles per hour. That at one time, wind gusts over 100 miles per hour with those straight-line winds across southwest Iowa. Welcome on in to a Thursday. As again, temperature-wise here in West Point, we sit at about 67 degrees. We are seeing a little bit of light rain at last check. Just about 20 hundredths of rain fell this morning here in the heart of cattle country. Well, let's recap a very busy night of sports last night. With that, we send it over to Sports Director Joel Janicek here at 107.9 ABOO.
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2: I'm Joel Janicek. West Point hosted Wisner Pilger Dodge Owls in a Legion Baseball doubleheader aired on 107.9 The Bull last night. West Point won the juniors game by a score of 10-4, and West Point won the seniors game 8-0 in five innings. More Legion scores from yesterday. Juniors, it was Pender over Hooper Scribner 14-9, and Takema Herman and Arlington tied 11-11. In senior scores, it was Pender over Hooper Scribner 16-1, and Arlington blanked Takema Herman 7-0. The Fremont Moo lost 10-0 in seven innings on the road to the Sedalia Steamers last night. The Moo fall to 4-6 on the year with the loss. The series continues.

0: tonight at 7 o'clock. The Omaha Storm Chasers won 11-6 at home over the Las Vegas Aviators yesterday. The Storm Chasers upped their record to 29-35 on the year with the win. The series continues tonight at 7:05 p.m. at Warner Park. The Sioux City Explorers lost 14-3 at home to the Sioux Falls Canaries last night. The Explorers fall to 11-14 on the year with the loss. The series concludes this evening at 6:35 p.m. at Lewis and Clark Park. Clarkson Lee wrestling standout Levi Gall is headed to Iowa Western. Gall explains what led him to choose to wrestle in college.
1: The other main sport I played in was football. I also did participate in track, but the two sports I really had to choose between was football and wrestling. I don't know. I've always liked them both, but wrestling, there's just not a sport like it, I guess. I just really enjoy, you know, going out there on the mat and, you know, competing against one other guy. You got yourself and one other guy and, you know, see who the tougher guy is and who's better at it. But no, I've always just liked the competitive atmosphere that it had and, you know, the practices and everything. You know, nothing's easy about that sport, and it kind of just shaped me as a person I am today. The sport really did.
0: Gall says winning his first state championship in wrestling his junior year is his favorite high school memory. Nebraska baseball's Dylan Carey was named a third-team All-American by Perfect Game on Wednesday. Carey becomes the fifth All-American under head coach Will Bolt, joining Spencer Schwellenbach, Max Anderson, Bryce Matthews, and Brett Sears. The shortstop put together a stellar senior campaign, earning Big Ten Defensive Player of the Year, first-team All-Big Ten, and second-team All-Central Region, while being named a finalist for the Brooks Wallace Award. For KTIC Sports, I'm Joel Janacek.
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3: What a comeback for the New York Knicks.
4: 5.7 left. No timeouts remaining. Ananobi is handed the ball. Finds Brunson at midcourt. Launches a straight on three. Missed it short. Tip by Ananobi. He put it in. Ananobi put it in. The Knicks take the lead with 1.2 to go.
3: It's not over. You heard it on the Knicks Radio Network. They were down 29, came all the way back to defeat the Spurs 107-106. Ananobi ended with 33 points. Jalen Brunson was the leading scorer of the game, ended with 36 points. New York now leads the series 3-1. Game 5 will be back in San Antonio on Saturday. In baseball, the White Sox held on 2-1 against the Braves. Chicago is now in first place in the AL Central. The A's defeated the Brewers 4-3, and the Pirates came back to take down the Dodgers 9-8.
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7: 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No restaurant industry like we have today. 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
1: 6:22 now the time here at 107.9 to the Bull. Got a busy morning ahead. We're going to talk a little more about the Clarkson Rodeo that's coming up this upcoming Friday and Saturday. Also get you details on a fun quilt event that is planned across the listening area this upcoming weekend as well. And today we're going to be out and about on a little road trip. Congratulations to EBM Corporation of Norfolk. They are going to be the recipient of our Thursday Business Blitz. Sweet treats courtesy of the Clarkson Bakery going to be headed their way. Congratulations to EBM Corporation of Norfolk, this week's recipient of the Thursday Business Blitz. If you'd like to be part of our Thursday Business Blitz, guess what? All you have to do is get your workplace signed up underneath the promotions tab at KTICradio.com. And we love to stop by your workplace on a Thursday with some sweet treats, again, courtesy of the Clarkson Bakery. By the way, in just a little bit, good stuff from Josh Turner on the menu, but right now, it's Parker McCollum in Pretty Heart. Good morning.

There you go, little Parker McCollum in Pretty Heart. It's 6:27 now the time. Coming up here in just a little bit, we have a perfect opportunity to grab a bite to eat, all for a great cause. We'll have the details in just a few minutes. Also, your latest local and regional news and a check of the forecast not too far away. But right now, it's Josh Turner and why don't we just dance. Good morning.

0: Josh Turner, and guess what? Why don't we just dance as we are dancing you, getting you closer to the weekend. As welcome on into a Thursday edition of the Morning Stampede. Seeing some light rain across parts of the listening area. We'll have a complete check of the radar and all the details in your forecast in just a little bit. 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You will not be disappointed. They'll serve it up from 11 until 1. It's a Sloppy Joe luncheon with a mac salad, baked beans, and a homemade bar, all for a free will offering. 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Cloudy skies, a little bit of light rain, and sitting at about 67 degrees here in West Point.
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2: I'm Connie Green in the KTIC News Center, which is sponsored by TNT Coins in Fremont. Governor Jim Pillen has asked FEMA for a 30-day extension to submit a major disaster declaration due to severe storms that impacted the state May 15th through the 18th. Members of the Winnebago Tribe of Nebraska voted yesterday in a special election to fill two vacant seats on the Tribal Council. The top vote-getter is Margaret Scott, the second, Keely Purcell. They'll take their seats on the Tribal Council at the next meeting, 4 p.m. on Friday. The Schuyler Knights of Columbus Spring Festival is tomorrow through Sunday in Schuyler. The Knights of Columbus Grand Knight Matt Bailey says there will be a car show, raffles, a concert, and lots more. Those are the latest stories from the KTIC News Center.
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1: Bullseye Weather.
0: Well, once again, we're going to continue to see a slight chance for some showers and thunderstorms throughout the day today. About a 60% chance through the morning hours. Temperature-wise, we'll see some gradual clearing. We'll get up to an afternoon high of 76. And again, winds will be out of the northeast at around a 10 to 15. For tonight, then, clear skies will dip back down to a low right around 54. For your Friday, beautiful day, sunshine with a high of 87. Friday night, a chance for some showers and possible thunderstorms, and we'll dip back down to a low right around 62. For your Saturday, 50% chance of showers and thunderstorms early on and in the day. And again, we'll aim for an afternoon high of 80. A little bit breezy. Winds will be out.

south at around 15 to 30. Saturday night, clear skies. We'll see a low of 52. For your Sunday, we'll see mostly sunny, beautiful day with a high of 76. Sunday night, we'll see a low of 52. And on Monday, sunshine with a high of 78. Taking a quick look at the regional radar at this hour. Still just a few light lingering showers across parts of the listed area. Light rain in 65 in Sioux City. Seeing some light rain in Laurel, Hardington, and up to Vermilion, South Dakota. 65 in Wayne, 68 in Norfolk, 67 in Columbus, 68 in Wahoo, 67 in Fremont, and 66 in Tecama. At last check, we sit at about 67 degrees. A little bit of cloudy skies here at West Points, 107.9 of the Bull. And to get a last check, about a 20 hundredths in the rain gauge, 20 hundredths in the rain gauge here at West Points, 107.9 the Bull.

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2: 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When it gets hot, cattle eat less, gains drop, and your bottom line suffers. GlucoBest from Grain State Soya delivers a rumen-protected glucose directly where cattle need it for better daily gains, improved feed efficiency, and stronger carcass performance. In a local Cumming County trial, 8 cattle in the control group were lost to heat-related stress, while 0 were lost with GlucoBest. This is Michael

0: Kenobi, call Grand State Soya in West Point, 402-372-2429 today, and get ahead of the heat.
1: Grain futures ended the day mostly higher yesterday. We are mixed mostly lower, though, here in the overnight session. Chad Moyer with you and a recap of the ag markets. Let's go right to the overnight session in the ECBOT this morning. July corn is 2.5 down, 416.5. September down 2.5. December down 1.75. July soybeans down 2.25, 1120.75. August down 1.75, and November down 0.25. July bean oil is up 1 cent. July soybean meal is up 110 a ton. July Kansas City wheat 3.25 down to 627.25, September down 4.25, and December down 4.5. Well, technically, the markets attracted a little bit of buying yesterday after prices reached an oversold position, especially in soybeans. But the elephant in the room is, are these favorable weather conditions that we've seen, especially through the middle of June. It remains a bearish fundamental. Outside markets were higher yesterday. U.S. launching retaliatory strikes against Iran on Tuesday. President Trump yesterday said attacks will continue. Today, traders will digest the monthly data from the WASDE report, some crop report updates as well. In general, the trade expects USDA to leave production estimates unchanged, slightly tweaking ending stocks, maybe just a little bit to the bullish side. A global El Nino event is expected to get stronger in the coming months, persisting into at least December. The WASDE report expected to leave corn production unchanged, 15.9 billion. For wheat, nothing expected to be changed there a whole lot. The corn industry is going to need to see strong summer season of usage to hit USDA's goal for the year. Overnight in crude oil, July crude oil is down 63 cents, 89.40. Again, at last check in the grains, corn down 1-3, soybeans mixed, 1 higher to 2 lower, wheat in Kansas City is down 3-5. Over to the livestock futures yesterday on the mercantile, higher for cattle, weaker in hogs. August live cattle, 180 higher at 241.50, October up 157, December up 117. August feeder cattle, 22 higher, 354.37, September up 67, and October up 82. July lean hogs, 70 higher, 96.85, August up 72, but October down 17. Also on the Merck milk futures, July class 3 milk down 25 cents, 16.41, August down 35, September down 19. Cash cattle country yesterday, pretty quiet in cattle country. A few additional trades here and there. Nebraska under 100 head yesterday, traded hands at 402. That brings the weekly total to 1,600. Beef cutouts were mixed. Choice up 38, selects down 123. Hog trade, Iowa, Minnesota, the average 97.70. That was up 18 on the day. Carcass value was unchanged yesterday. At the terminals, barrels and gilts steady at 60. Sows were steady at 50-56. There's a recap of the market. KTIC, I'm Chad Moyer reporting. Radio Network.
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And right there is your cue to call in and play Top Cash as we'll buy 107.9 bushels of corn at $8.40. And again, it doesn't happen without our great sponsors, Sapp Brothers Petroleum here in West Point, Blackbird Bend Casino in Ottawa, Iowa, Cyprian Landscaping and Garden Center just east of Fremont, 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At $107.9 bushels of corn at $8.40 a bushel. Right now, 402-372-9191. It's 402-372-9191 to get yourself qualified so we can purchase 107.9 bushels of corn at $8.40 a bushel. We'll have three grand prize winners coming up in July, but you got to get your name put in the box right now at 402-372-9191. 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

0: There you go, it's Lone Star, and what about now on 107.9 of the Bolts Country's all-time hits at 6:53 now the time. Congratulations to Vernon Borick of Howells and also Joe Gunther of Pender, the latest names to get qualified for Top Cash. As again, keep listening for more chances for you to get qualified. We'll draw the grand prize winners coming up in July. Out of the way here in just a little bit, we're going to put a wrap to the 6 o'clock hour. And later on in the show, could there be a home improvement revival? Details on the way later on in the show, right here on a Northeast Nebraska's number one choice, 107.9 The Bull.
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0: winds, downed tree limbs and power lines. Earlier today, just under 2,800 homes and businesses were without power in the Omaha area, 5,400 in Council Bluffs. Crews are working to restore power to those areas. The Winnebago Tribe of Nebraska voters yesterday held a special election to fill two vacant seats on the Tribal Council. Eight candidates ran. The top vote getter is Margaret Scott. She received 132 votes, or 18.18% of the vote. The second highest vote getter, Keely Purcell. Purcell got 116 votes, or 15.98% of the vote. They will take their seats on the Tribal Council at the next meeting this Friday at 4 p.m. Governor Pillen has issued several emergency declarations to provide state resources in areas that have experienced destructive weather events. The most current situation involves a wildfire in Sioux County between Crawford and Harrison. The South Fork fire has burned nearly 9,000 acres since it was detected Tuesday. The Nebraska National Guard resources are being deployed to help in that battle. The issuing of these proclamations not only allows for the activation of resources, but also for the use of the governor's emergency fund to help cover costs associated with managing the impacts of weather events. Governor Pillen has asked FEMA for a 30-day extension to submit a major disaster declaration due to severe storms that impacted the state May 15th through the 18th. If allowed, the state would have until July 17th to finalize the preliminary damage assessments. The Schuyler Knights of Columbus Spring Festival is tomorrow through Sunday in Schuyler. Knights of Columbus Grand Knight Matt Bailey says things kick off Friday with a card tournament.
1: Not a card player myself, but I've been to these tournaments, and they are something to watch. It's its own game. Just because you can play poker doesn't mean you can play FedEx. $10 to get in. Bring your own team. I've had a lot of phone calls on this particular one, so I think it's going to be a good turnout for us. Pretty excited to see that.
0: Bailey says that tournament starts at 7 p.m. Friday night in the KC Hall, and it is $10 to get in. Those are the latest stories from the KTIC News Center.
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5: Well, once again, we're going to see some cloud cover early on today, but again, we will gradually see some clearing. We'll get up to an afternoon high of 76. Could see some lingering showers on and off throughout the morning, but other than that, a little breezy at times. Winds will be out of the northeast at around 15 to 30. Tonight, then, clear skies will dip back down to a low of 54. As we roll to tomorrow, sunshine with a high of 87. Tomorrow night, 20% chance of showers and storms and a low run around 62 for the weekend. Saturday, 50% chance of showers and storms early in the day, but other than that, mostly sunny with a high of 80. Winds out of the south at 15 to 30. Saturday night, clear skies with a low of 52. Then for your Sunday, sunshine with a high of 76. Sunday night, we'll see a low of 52. And on Monday, we'll see sunshine with an afternoon high of 78. Taking a quick glance, temperatures around the area this morning. Friends in Norfolk, it at 65. Friends in Sioux City at 66. Wayne's at 65. Decatur at 66. Blair 67. Fremont 66. Wahoo at 68. And our friends in Columbus, it at 66. Albion at 67. Right here in the hearts of cattle country, we now sit at about 68 degrees and some cloud cover. Here at West Point's 107.9, The Bull.
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It's Old Dominion, and we gotta make it sweet on a Thursday. You're at 107.9 of the Bull. Coming up in just a little bit, we'll have your sports headlines. Stay tuned for that. Also, a home improvement revival reboot. Could that happen or could it not? We'll tell you why in just a few moments. Right out a little music from the Judds for your drive to work with Love is Alive. 107.9 the Bull.

0: Music right there from the Judds and Love is Alive at 7:14, and now the time here in the morning. Stampede going to be out to the mat on that Thursday business blitz. That's happening later on this morning. Going to make a little road trip up to Norfolk as congratulations to this week's Thursday business blitz. That's EBM Corporation of Norfolk. They will be the recipient of our Thursday business blitz. EBM Corporation of Norfolk, this week's Thursday business blitz, powered in part by our good friends at the Clarkson Bakery. Well, could there be a home improvement revival? Well, Tim Allen still wants to do a home improvement revival, and he even has the concept even nailed down. He'd like the show to be about his TV kids and their kids, with his character as Grandpa Tim. There's only one problem. Well, technically, there's more than one problem. There's three problems. Well, Jonathan Taylor Thomas and Terry Noah Smith, they don't act anymore. And also, Zachary Ty Bryan, remember Brad in Home Improvement? He's currently in jail after many years of run-ins with the law. So the chance of that actually happening are pretty slim when it's all said and done. Be pretty cool to see, but once again, you got to have the actors and actresses to be a part of it. And when one's in the slammer, it's probably not going to happen. Time now for a check of sports here at 107.9 The Bull.
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2: I'm Joel Janacek. West Point hosted Wisner Pilger Dodge Owls in a Legion Baseball doubleheader aired on 107.9 The Bull last night. West Point won the juniors game by a score of 10-4, and West Point won the seniors game 8-0 in 5 innings. More Legion scores from yesterday. Juniors, it was Pender over Hooper Scribner 14-9, and Takema Herman and Arlington tied 11-11. In senior scores, it was Pender over Hooper Scribner 16-1, and Arlington blanked Takema Herman 7-0. The Fremont Moo lost 10-0 in 7 innings on the road to the Sedalia Steamers last night. The Moo fall to 4-6 on the year with the loss. The series continues tonight at 7 o'clock. The Omaha Storm Chasers won 11-6 at home over the Las Vegas Aviators yesterday. The Storm Chasers up their record to 29-35 on the year with the win. The series continues tonight at 7:05 p.m. at Warner Park. The Sioux City Explorers lost 14-3 at home to the Sioux Falls Canaries last night. The Explorers fall to 11-14 on the year with the loss. The series concludes this evening at 6:35 p.m. at Lewis and Clark Park. Clarkson Lee wrestling standout Levi Gall is headed to Iowa Western. Gall explains what led him to choose to wrestle in college.
3: The other main sport I played in was football. I also did participate in track, but the two sports I really had to choose between was football and wrestling. I don't know. I've always liked them both, but wrestling, there's just not a sport like it, I guess. I just really enjoy, you know, going out there on the mat and, you know, competing against one other guy. You got yourself and one other guy and, you know, see who the tougher guy is and who's better at it. But, no, I've always just liked the competitive atmosphere that it had and, you know, the practices and everything. You know, nothing's easy about that sport, and it kind of just shaped me as a person I am today. The sport really did.
2: Gall says winning his first state championship in wrestling his junior year is his favorite high school memory. Nebraska baseball's Dylan Carey was named a third-team All-American by Perfect Game on Wednesday. Carey becomes the fifth All-American under head coach Will Bolt, joining Spencer Schwellenbach, Max Anderson, Bryce Matthews, and Brett Sears. The shortstop put together a stellar senior campaign, earning Big Ten Defensive Player of the Year, first-team All-Big Ten, and second-team All-Central Region, while being named a finalist for the Brooks Wallace Award. For KTIC Sports, I'm Joel Janacek.
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6: 5.7 left. No timeouts remaining. Ananobi is handed the ball. Finds Brunson at midcourt. Launches a straight on three. Missed it short. Tip by Ananobi. He put it in. Ananobi put it in. The Knicks take the lead with 1.2 to go. Ananobi
7: out of nowhere.
5: You heard it on the Knicks radio network. They were down 29. Came all the way back to defeat the Spurs 107 to 106. Ananobi ended with 33 points. Jalen Brunson was the leading scorer of the game. Ended with 36 points. New York now leads the series 3-1. Game 5 will be back in San Antonio on Saturday. In baseball, the White Sox held on 2-1 against the Braves. Chicago is now in first place in the AL Central. The A's defeated the Brewers 4-3, and the Pirates came back to take down the Dodgers 9-8.
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15: It's nearly tripled in size in less than 24 hours. I'm Alex Makovica, joining you with this check of agriculture news on the Rural Radio Network. Good morning. In far northwest Nebraska, the South Fork fire has now burned more than 23,000 acres, up from about 8,000 acres just yesterday morning. That according to the latest information from watch duty. Mandatory evacuations are in place for Fort Robinson State Park and a few other areas. Evacuation warnings also being issued. Highway 20 remains closed in a portion as firefighters battle the wind-driven blaze. The fire also impacting southeast Wyoming, including Cheyenne. That comes as heavy severe storms just rolled through eastern Nebraska early this morning. Heavy straight-line winds uprooting trees, including a tree brought down on a home in North Lincoln. Multiple tornado warnings issued this morning in eastern Nebraska and western Iowa. President Donald Trump is raising new questions about the future of the U.S.-Mexico-Canada agreement.
7: I don't know that I'm going to renew it because, to be honest with you, the United States does much better.
15: The trade pact is known as the USMCA. It comes up for formal review next year. Trump telling reporters yesterday that Canada and Mexico need access to U.S. markets more than the U.S. needs their products. Farm groups, however, continue to support the agreement. Organizations representing soybean, dairy, and livestock producers say USMCA provides critical export markets and certainty for agriculture at a time when producers are facing financial pressure. A new study even pointing to as much as $700 in savings at the grocery store for consumers from the trade agreement. Canada and Mexico have both indicated they're prepared to renew the deal while negotiations continue ahead of the 2026 review. From the Nebraska Soybean Board Studios, I'm Alex Makavica.
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0: Justin Moore right there, and this is My Dirt. 107.9 The Bull, coming to you from the Deers Ford Lincoln Studios, home of the Auto Amigos with Fernando and Tony. Make sure you give them a follow on Facebook, TikTok, and Instagram, and find out what the Auto Amigos are up to next, and also find out what the next giveaway is with our friends at Deers Ford Lincoln. Out of the way here in just a little bit, we're talking Clarkson Rodeo. We're going to sit down and visit with Chuck Hamernick, and we'll talk all the details you need to know about this year's Clarkson Rodeo that's coming up this Friday and Saturday with rodeo action at 7:30 both nights. Details are on the way.
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2: I'm Connie Green in the KTIC News Center, which is sponsored by TNT Coins in Fremont. This Monday, Highway 30 between County Road 26 near Fremont and County Road 28 just west of the Arlington area will have construction and will use alternating lane closures and temporary traffic signals. Severe thunderstorms ripped through a large section of the metro area and Council Bluffs earlier. High winds downed tree limbs. 2,800 homes and businesses were without power in the Omaha area, 5,400 in Council Bluffs. Governor Pillen has issued several emergency declarations to provide state resources in areas that have experienced destructive weather events. The most current is a wildfire in Sioux County between Crawford and Harrison that started Tuesday. Those are the latest stories from the KTIC News Center.
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0: Dougie Anderson, glad to be back with you on KTIC as it's spent time now for a special spotlight on the Clarkson Rodeo that officially gets underway this upcoming Friday and Saturday. It's the 36th annual, and rodeo action will start at 7:30 both nights. And joining us, the man that keeps things a-rolling there down at the Clarkson Rodeo, and that is Chuck Hamernick from the Clarkson Rodeo Committee. And first off, Chuck, thanks again for taking the time to join us today.
5: Absolutely. We're looking forward to a great weekend.
0: And again, it's an exciting time. 36th annual. Pretty impressive. It just keeps getting bigger and better each year, doesn't it?
5: Well, we started from nothing, and over the years, we've got a bunch of very supportive advertisers and partners and sponsors that help us, that appreciate what we're doing. Or trying to do, sure makes it a lot easier and a lot more fun for everybody.
0: And you got two big nights of rodeo action. Tell us a little bit about kind of what's on the agenda for rodeo events each night.
5: Well, we've got all the mid-states events. So we've got the barrels and the Bronx and bulls and tie-down roping and the breakaway. We've got all the events there. We're also, last week I had 9 wild horse race teams, so we're gonna run 3 heats of those. We've got sheep riding for the kids. We've got a full docket both nights, and it should be a great show. We've got a new clown coming from Pine Creek, Texas. I have not met him in person, but everything I've heard is excellent, so we're looking forward to seeing him. So we're looking forward to a great weekend of fun.
0: And again, it is going to be a fun weekend in Clarkson. It is the 36th annual Clarkson Rodeo. It takes place this Friday and Saturday. It starts at 7:30 both nights, and you also going to have some musical entertainment following the rodeo on Saturday.
5: Saturday we have the Outback Band. It's across Rodeo Drive here on the basketball tennis courts. Another thing I'd like to mention is we try to keep this family friendly and reasonably priced. 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
0: 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And then also, of course, I know everyone that I've visited with talks about the famous cheeseburgers that you guys serve up at the concession stand each year as well. Always a special treat, isn't it?
5: Yes, it is. 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I mean, I know it's event pricing, but no, we charge $5 for a quarter pound cheeseburger, and they're coming from Tumman Meat Market here. 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
0: And again, we will see you in Clarkson, Nebraska. That's this upcoming Friday and Saturday for the Clarkson Rodeo. It's the 36th annual. And Chuck, as we wrap up here today, anything else you'd like to add about the 2 days of rodeo action headed our way?
5: Come on out and have a good time with us. And we're looking forward to some great weather and some great rodeo action.
0: That is Chuck Hamernick with the Clarkson Rodeo Committee taking the time to talk to us a little bit about this year's Clarkson Rodeo. We'll see you in Clarkson this Friday and Saturday with rodeo action starting at 7:30 both nights. That'll do it for this update on KTIC and 107.9 The Bull.
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0: 7:36 now the time. Don't forget, if you're hungry for pizza tonight, the Pizza Hut here in West Point will have the 4th of July fireworks fundraiser tonight. That'll run from 5 to 10 p.m. at your local Pizza Hut here in West Point. Dine in or carry out, and guess what? 15% of the sales will go to the West Point 4th of July fireworks show. So once again, we want a bigger, better fireworks show. Perfect opportunity to help support that. Stop it at the Pizza Hut today from 5 to 10 p.m. Dine in or carry out. And again, 15% of the ticket sales will go to the West Point 4th of July fireworks show, which will happen right here in West Point on the 4th of July. 7:37 now the time. On to the way in just a bit. We're going to celebrate some special birthdays and anniversaries. But right now, it's a little chicken fried. Zach Brown Band.

0: Zach Brown Band, a little bit of Chicken Fried at 7:40. Now the time coming up here in just a little bit. A couple of feel-good stories on the way regarding a lottery ticket and also a dog rescue. Details in just a little bit. But right now, let's celebrate.
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0: Well, who do we get to celebrate here on a Thursday on the 11th day of June? Well, we have a happy birthday, Bree, Ty, and Mia Poyar with love from the family. Also, a happy birthday to Jesse Hagedorn from the Andersons, the Trainers, and the Poyars. Also, a happy birthday, Mom, love, Jane. Also, a happy anniversary to Mick and Nyla Onin from your neighbor, Judy. Also, we got a happy 10th anniversary to Jeremy and Ashley, love, Mom and Dad. 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At your special birthdays and anniversaries, as our special birthdays and anniversaries, contact Angie and Amanda in West Point with Better Homes and Gardens Real Estate with Don Peterson and Associates at 402-372-1993.
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0: 7:43 now the time. That puts us about 7 minutes away from trying to give away some cash when we play Initial Response. Speaking of cash, an Ohio man accidentally threw away a winning lottery ticket that was worth $100,000. But guess what? Luck was on his side. Trash collection hadn't come yet. So guess what he went? He went and dug through the trash and was able to recover it. And guess what? He's pretty glad he did, because once again, he took home close to $73,000 after taxes. And again, I guess the smell digging through the trash was worth it when you can claim $73,000 when it's all said and done. Also, sanitation workers in Milwaukee, they recently rescued a starving dog that was buried inside a garbage bin during the route. They took him to a shelter for care, but then the supervisor who helped rescue him actually later adopted him and named him PJ. Now the dog has a permanent home with a loving owner. Couple of feel-good stories for you here on this Thursday, here at 107.9 The Bull.
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0: Now, let's play Initial Response on 107.9 The Bull. If your three initials match the following three letters in the same order, call 402-372-9191 within 2 minutes. You'll score today's amount. If there's no winner, The Bull adds $10.79 to the next morning's jackpot. It'll grow until we get a winner. Now, here are the three initials for you to match with Initial Response.
1: 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So let's get to the initials and see what happens. Well, our first initial up for you this morning is a B. B as in Brooks, B as in Brittany. B is our first initial for you this morning. Middle initial we got for you this morning, that is a T. T as in Thomas. T is our middle initial for you this morning. BT. Last initial is the last initial of the alphabet. It is a Z. Z as in Zach. Z is our last initial for you this morning. So you have a B as in Brandon, a T as in Thomas, and a Z as in Zach. BTZ. BTZ. If that happens to match your initials, call 372-9191. You can take the jackpot up, $97.11. Your 2 minutes, they start right now.
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6: Well, once again, we have the initials BTZ. BTZ were the initials for Initial Response. And guess what? With those initials, we didn't get a response this morning. So we'll add another $10.79 to the jackpot. We'll be up to $107.79 in the Creative Expressions jackpot. 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Again, we'll have that for you tomorrow morning at around 7:50, as you'll have another chance to win with our good friends from Creative Expressions. 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

0: George Strait, the king of country music, love without end, amen. 107.9 aboard, that's your Joyride song of the day. Well, we now reached a minute before 8 o'clock here this morning. It's time now for our morning Pledge of Allegiance. Pledge of Allegiance heard Monday through Friday at this time. Remember, you can record the Pledge of Allegiance in the KTIC radio app and through the open mic feature, powered in part by Kemp Seed and Fertilizer, with locations in West Point and Fremont. Record the Pledge of Allegiance right there in the open mic feature through the KTIC radio app. Just tell us who's recording the pledge, and then record it, and it'll automatically send my way to be part of the morning Pledge of Allegiance. 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
4: IC News Center, which is sponsored by TNT Coins in Fremont, providing honest appraisals for coins, jewelry, and silverware. Governor Jim Pillen has asked the Federal Emergency Management Agency for a 30-day extension to submit a major disaster declaration due to severe storms that impacted the state May 15th through the 18th. If allowed, the state would have until July 17th to finalize the preliminary damage assessments. Storms that hit central and eastern Nebraska produced powerful straight-line winds, tornadoes, and flash flooding, resulting in damage to public power infrastructure, roads, and public buildings. Impacted cities and counties are still compiling documentation related to the removal of debris and other protective measures. Rural public power districts are doing the same and need additional time to verify all damage estimates. Regarding more recent storms and disasters, Governor Pillen has issued several emergency declarations to provide state resources in areas that have experienced destructive weather events. The most current situation involves a wildfire in Sioux County between Crawford and Harrison. The South Fork Fire has burned nearly 9,000 acres since it was detected 2 days ago. The Nebraska National Guard resources are being deployed to help battle that fire. In addition to that emergency declaration, Governor Pillen has issued two others for wildfires that broke out in May, both impacting Dawes County. The Ash Pole Fire, located southeast of Chadron, consumed more than 1,000 acres in mid-May.

The Clay Creek fire, also southeast of Crawford, ignited a week or so later. The fires burned areas that were heavily timbered. Last month, multiple counties had experienced widespread damage resulting from severe weather, May 15th through the 18th. Governor Pillen has issued an emergency proclamation covering Buffalo, Fillmore, Gage, Jefferson, Nemaha, Richardson, Thayer, Thurston, and Howard counties. The issuing of those proclamations not only allows for activation

0: but also the use of the governor's emergency fund to help cover costs associated with managing the impact of those weather events. Members of the Winnebago Tribe of Nebraska voted yesterday in a special election to fill two vacant seats on the tribal council. There were eight candidates vying for the two seats. The top vote getter, who gets the seat with the most time left in its term, is Margaret Scott. Scott got 132 votes, or 18.18% of the vote. The second highest vote getter, who gets a seat that will be up for re-election this fall, is Keely Purcell. Purcell got 116 votes, or 15.98% of the vote. They'll take their seats on the tribal council at the next meeting, 4 p.m. Friday. The Schuyler Knights of Columbus Spring Festival starts tomorrow and runs through Sunday in Schuyler. Knights of Columbus Grand Knight Matt Bailey says there will be a car show, among other activities, at the Oak Ballroom on Sunday.
1: June 14th, out at the Oak Ballroom. We've pretty much take up the whole Oak and the parking lot. So what's going on? The car show and the Power Expo. For that, the registration starts at 10. And again, just like the cruise night, anything with tires is welcome. Bring your bike, your semi, your tractor, your car. Even if it's a project in the works, it's more than welcome to come. If you can get it there on wheels, you're good to go. They'll be judging on that, some prizes. We have a loud pipes competition. So the way it'll work, you'll pull up to the line, rev it up, we have a decibel meter, loudest one wins.
0: The Grand Knight also adds there will be a raffle as well.
1: That will be happening at 5 o'clock. Don't need to be present to win for that. Grand prize on the raffle drawing is $5,000 or a Honda ATV. For $20, you get three shots at it. Buy as many as you want, enter as often as you want. All the proceeds are going to very good causes. A lot of local charities. Obviously, the Knights help out everyone.
0: Bailey said there will also be some burnout competitions, as well as a state-sanctioned kid tractor pull at 1 o'clock with registration at 12:30, kids pedal races at 2, and a cornhole tournament at 2 with registration at 1:30. Kenny Yannick Orchestra and the Mark Villadal Orchestra will be playing from 11 to 5. Those are the latest stories from the KTIC News Center.
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5: Once again, we're going to see a little cloud cover across much of northeast Nebraska today. Could still see some lingering showers through the morning hours. Temperature-wise, we'll get up to an afternoon high of 76. A little breezy. Winds will be out of the northwest at around 15 to 30. Tonight, then, we'll dip back down to a low of 54. Winds will be out of the northwest at 15 to 30. For tomorrow, sunshine, high of 87. Tomorrow night, 20% chance of showers and thunderstorms and a low right around 62. Then for your Saturday, 50% chance of showers and thunderstorms, a little bit of sunshine with a high of 80. Saturday night, clear skies, and we'll dip back down to a low of 52. For your Sunday, sunshine with an afternoon high of 76. Sunday night, we'll see a low of 52. And on a Monday, sunshine will get up to an afternoon high of 78. That is your Bullseye weather forecast. Temperatures around the area. Friends in Norfolk hit it at 68. Albion at 70. Columbus hit at 69. Friends in Wahoo at 67. Fremont 66. Tecama 67. And Blair in at 66. Right here in the hearts of cattle country, we sit at about 67 degrees. Little peak of the sunshine here at West Point's 107.9. 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
1: Ella Langley, and guess what? You look like you love me on 107.9 of Bullets Country's All Time Hits. 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Stay tuned for that. Continuing to keep you in touch at a variety of different activities and events happening across Northeast Nebraska. And one of those events includes the 11th Annual Bob Dakota Fire Prevention Family Fun Day. That's this Saturday from 11 until 2 at the Fremont State Lakes Activity Center at Lake Number 16. Opportunity to grab the kids, the grandkids will have kids games, activities, meet Smokey the Bear, and even have the smoke trailer experience on hand. We'll have fire truck rides and free food as well. It's the 11th Annual Bob Dakota Fire Prevention Family Fun Day. That's this Saturday from 11 until 2 at the Fremont State Lakes Activity Center at Lake Number 16. 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
3: I'm Joel Janacek. West Point hosted Wisner Pilger Notch Owls in a Legion Baseball doubleheader aired on 107.9 The Bull last night. West Point won the juniors game by a score of 10-4, and West Point won the seniors game 8-0 in five innings. More Legion scores from yesterday. Juniors, it was Pender over Hooper Scribner 14-9, and Takema Herman and Arlington tied 11-11. In senior scores, it was Pender over Hooper Scribner 16-1, and Arlington blanked Takema Herman 7-0. The Fremont Moo lost 10-0 in seven innings on the road to the Sedalia Steamers last night. The Moo fall to 4-6 on the year with the loss. The series continues tonight at 7 o'clock. The Omaha Storm Chasers won 11-6 at home over the Las Vegas Aviators yesterday. The Storm Chasers up their record to 29-35 on the year with the win. The series continues tonight at 7:05 p.m. at Warner Park. The Sioux City Explorers lost 14-3 at home to the Sioux Falls Canaries last night. The Explorers fall to 11-14 on the year with the loss. The series concludes this evening at 6:35 p.m. at Lewis and Clark Park. Clarkson Lee wrestling standout Levi Gall is headed to Iowa Western. Gall explains what led him to choose to wrestle in college.
4: The other main sport I played in was football. I also did participate in track, but the two sports I really had to choose between was football and wrestling. I don't know. I've always liked them both, but wrestling, there's just not a sport like it, I guess. I just really enjoy, you know, going out there on the mat and, you know, competing against one other guy. You got yourself and one other guy and, you know, see who the tougher guy is and who's better at it. But no, I've always just liked the competitive atmosphere that it had and, you know, the practices and everything. You know, nothing's easy about that sport, and it kind of just shaped me as a person I am today. The sport really did.
3: Gall says winning his first state championship in wrestling his junior year is his favorite high school memory. Nebraska baseball's Dylan Carey was named a third-team All-American by Perfect Game on Wednesday. Carey becomes the fifth All-American under head coach Will Bolt, joining Spencer Schwellenbach, Max Anderson, Bryce Matthews, and Brett Sears. The shortstop put together a stellar senior campaign, earning Big Ten Defensive Player of the Year, first-team All-Big Ten, and second-team All-Central Region, while being named a finalist for the Brooks Wallace Award. For KTIC Sports, I'm Joel Janacek.
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6: What a comeback for the New York Knicks.
7: 5.7 left. No timeouts remaining. Ananobi is handed the ball. Finds Brunson at midcourt. Launches a straight on three. Missed it short. Tip by Ananobi. He put it in. Ananobi put it in. The Knicks take the lead with 1.2 to go. Ananobi out of nowhere.
6: Yeah. You heard it on the Knicks Radio Network. They were down 29, came all the way back to defeat the Spurs 107-106. Anunoby ended with 33 points. Jalen Brunson was the leading scorer of the game, ended with 36 points. New York now leads the series 3-1. Game 5 will be back in San Antonio on Saturday. In baseball, the White Sox held on 2-1 against the Braves. Chicago is now in first place in the AL Central. The A's defeated the Brewers 4-3, and the Pirates came back to take down the Dodgers 9-8.
0: We all know what corn prices are currently. Well, we want to do something about it. 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

0: 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Again, out to the bats on a Thursday business blitz powered in part by our good friends at the Clarkson Bakery. Congratulations to EBM Corporation of Norfolk being this week's recipient of the Thursday business blitz. Some sweet treats from the Clarkson Bakery headed their way later on this morning. Time now, though, for an agribusiness update. With that, we send it over to Farm Director Chad Boyer.
1: All right, thanks very much there, Doug. Let's take a look at ag information here on a Thursday on the Bull. There's a couple of programs coming up at the Haskell Ag Lab at Concord. If you're thinking about adding field peas to your rotation, there'll be a June 23rd plot tour at the Haskell Ag Lab at Concord, offering firsthand look at varieties and management decisions in the field. It's June 23rd, starts at 10 a.m. Some of the things that will be talked about, talk a little bit about some agronomic studies on seeding rates, different planting populations, the effect of seed treatments as well. 19 different varieties have been planted in a plot up there. You'll be able to take a look at those. Program goes till noon. There is a lunch to follow. Producers, agronomists, industry partners, all welcome to attend that. Also at the Haskell Ag Lab at Concord, they are going to bring the TAPS program on the road, if you will. Testing Ag Performance Solutions, the TAPS program from UNL, launched in 2017. There is a VTAPS program that has been developed, utilizing kind of a gamification and the decision support system for agrotechnology transfer, computer model, enhancing learning in the classroom and beyond. They'll bring this VTAPS program to the Haskell Ag Lab at Concord on June 25th. If you want to get more information on either of those programs, the links are up on my blog. Nebraska Governor Jim Pillen is inviting folks to attend the 2026 Governor's Summit. It'll take place towards the end of September in Kearney. The Governor's Summit convenes leaders from across the state strategizing about how to best grow Nebraska. Three pillars: building the workforce, investing in the next generation, feeding and fueling Nebraska's ag and manufacturing future. Once again this year, there will be a youth summit that takes place alongside this as well. Registration for both of those events is up at govsummit.nebraska.gov. A couple of other news notes. Exports of U.S. pork maintained a strong momentum in the month of April. A little bit lower in the beef, though. According to the U.S. Meat Export Federation, pork exports 257,200 metric tons in April. That's 8% above last year. Value was up 6%, $718 million. So far this year, pork exports are up 4% in volume and value. April beef exports, 89,700 metric tons, down 11% from a year ago. Value was down 5%, $780 million. So far this year, beef exports are 11% below last year. Value is down about 5%. According to the Energy Information Administration, the Renewable Fuels Association, for the week ending June 5th, ethanol production was 46.5 million gallons daily, 1% lower than the same week last year, still 5.5% above the five-year average. Looks as though the ethanol stocks were down about 0.6%, 24.5 million barrels. Retail fertilizer prices continue to be mostly higher than a month ago. According to the latest DTN survey, two fertilizers slightly less expensive in price. Those were urea and UAN 32. Six fertilizers slightly higher in price compared to a month ago. They were DAP, MAP, Potash, 1034-0, Anhydrous, and UAN 28. That's ag information here at KTIC. Chad Moyer reporting.
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6: 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Grains were very moderately mixed overnight, with crude oil close to unchanged and traders waiting for this morning's updated WASD report. Corn futures were 2 cents lower, with a weekly export report showing corn inspections at almost 1.93 million metric tons. The demand for U.S. corn remains strong, and it is anticipated that the USDA may increase that number on today's report. Soybean futures were mixed, about a cent in either direction overnight. The weekly exports came in at 353,000 metric tons. And wheat futures were also slightly mixed. The report is expected to show another decline in the winter wheat production. Weekly exports were 666,000 metric tons. And the biggest changes looked for in the report today are to South American production, which is expected to account for the record large crops of corn, beans, and wheat. July corn is down 3 1/4 at 415 3/4. December down 3 at 444. July soybeans down 4 at 1118 3/4. November down 2 at 1136 1/2. July Chicago wheat down 1 at 586 1/2. September down 2 1/4 at 597 1/4. July Kansas City wheat up 1/4 at 630 3/4. September down 1 1/2 at 638 3/4. June live cattle are up 2 pennies at 250.12. August down 32 at 241.17. August feeders are down 12 at 354.25. September up 15 at 351.52. July lean hogs down 15 cents at 96.75. And class 3 milk for July up a nickel at 16.46 here on the Rural Radio Network.
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8: 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This is Michael Kenobi. 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
9: The Nebraska Lottery presents horse interpreter Robert Saddlethorne.
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9: Now what did he say?
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12: I'm Connie Green in the KTIC News Center, which is sponsored by TNT Coins in Fremont. Governor Jim Pillen has asked FEMA for a 30-day extension to submit a major disaster declaration due to severe storms that impacted the state May 15th through the 18th. Members of the Winnebago Tribe of Nebraska voted yesterday in a special election to fill two vacant seats on the Tribal Council. The top vote-getter is Margaret Scott, the second, Keely Purcell. They'll take their seats on the Tribal Council at the next meeting, 4 p.m. on Friday. The Schuyler Knights of Columbus Spring Festival is tomorrow through Sunday in Schuyler. The Knights of Columbus Grand Knight Matt Bailey says there will be a car show, raffles, a concert, and lots more. Those are the latest stories from the KTIC News Center.
1: It is time for this week's update from Kalp Seed and Fertilizer in West Point. Let's visit with Jeff Pribb now. Stage the corn for me right now. Where are we at for the most part, and why is that important?
13: Timing is everything in corn, and the corn is in that V5, V6 stage right now, which is ideal timing for a free ride. We have so much tar spot, nutrient deficiencies, other fungal diseases out there. A free ride would give them foliars and fungicides a free ride, and also your biostimulants and your PGRs that you can put in that tank with that herbicide mix. Let it have that free ride right to the fields for that corn plant. We'll really respond to those products at this stage.
1: From an economic standpoint, you're going to be out doing your herbicide application. Why not consider some of these additional tank mixes, huh?
13: That's correct. Anytime you can give that product a free ride, it don't cost you anything, and you get a crop response. 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
1: Jeff Pribb now, Kalp Seed and Fertilizer in West Point, with this week's update.
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0: It's now time for a special spotlight on Faith Health. Today we are joined by Dr. Bokaya with Faith Health Pain Management, and let's talk a little bit about the pain management services that you actually offer in Pender. Tell us a little bit about that.
17: I'm a board-certified pain management physician. Pender is one of the outreach clinics. We treat mostly chronic pain conditions such as back pain, neck pain, joint pain, arthritis, cancer pain, and all other kind of different pain-related symptoms. My goal is always to help patients to improve their function, quality of life, those treatments we have to keep them going.
0: What do you enjoy a little bit about seeing the patients in Pender?
17: To have the opportunity to be there, because many people would otherwise have to travel longer distances and perhaps would delay their care or not to seek for pain relief at all. It's a special community that is everybody contributes to day-to-day stuff in Pender. Very important job for me to be able to get them to a certain pain relief so that they can keep functioning and keep contributing to community.
0: And Dr. Bokaya, if somebody has concerns, maybe going through some pain, or they like to maybe schedule an appointment with you, how can they go do about that?
17: If they are experiencing any pain problems or have any concerns, they can simply just contact the Pender Community Hospital.
0: And that'll do it for this special spotlight on Faith Health here on KTIC.
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19: Chance of thunderstorms today, otherwise sunshine mixed with clouds at times. Daytime highs approaching 74. Northwesterly winds 15 to 20 miles an hour. 54 tonight, clear skies. Bright sunshine expected tomorrow, 86. Highs level off around 79 Saturday with a chance for storms. 79 Sunday. I'm weatherology meteorologist Megan Mulford on West Point's 107.9 The Bull.
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0: 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When you hear country stars like Luke Bryan, Garth Brooks, and Faith Hill back to back, you know you're coming from the Deers Ford Lincoln Studios. Doug Anderson, glad to be along with you for the ride. 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Also, we have somebody that is selling 25 red ISA chickens and 25 golden buff chickens, first spring laying eggs. 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

It's Late Joe Diffie, and we got a little bigger than the Beatles at 107.9 of the Bull as we're inside the best decade of country music with the 90s and 9. 90s and 9 of this hour, powered in part by our good friends at Dvorak Well in North Bend and also our friends at the Dairy Queen here in West Point. Not going to be near as hot today. We'll gradually warm up to an afternoon high near 76 today. A little bit of a light breeze out of the south at around 15 to 30. We'll run through our Facebook question of the day coming up in just a few minutes. But right now, it's Shania Twain. 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

Our initial response winners have come from all over, including Scribner, David City, and Columbus. 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

0: it's Tracy Lawrence, and I see it now on 107.9 of Old Country's all-time hits with the best decade of country music with the 90s and 9. Facebook question of the day, what has to go? Whether it's coffee, pizza, ice cream, or chocolate, which one are you picking? Allison says chocolate, Janice says coffee, Carrie says they can all go except pizza. John says chocolate. Carrie says ice cream or chocolate. Teresa says coffee. Andrea says coffee hands down. Julia says either pizza or ice cream. You got to have the coffee and the chocolate. Stephanie says chocolate. Mary says ice cream. And Carol says bye-bye to the ice cream. Again, head to the 107.9 to both Facebook page. What has to go, whether it's coffee, pizza, ice cream, or chocolate, which one are you sending off to say bye-bye to? On to the way, agribusiness updates in just a few with the Rural Radio Network. You're on 107.9.
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7: Slight chance of thunderstorms today. Otherwise, sunshine mixed with clouds at times. Daytime highs approaching 74. Northwesterly winds 15 to 20 miles an hour. 54 tonight, clear skies. Bright sunshine expected tomorrow, 86. Highs level off around 79 Saturday with a chance for storms, 79 Sunday. I'm weatherology meteorologist Megan Mulford on West Point's 107.9 The Bull.
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9: 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Grains are mostly lower this morning with a setback in crude oil. Corn futures are 4 cents lower with a weekly export report showing corn inspections at almost 1.93 million metric tons. The demand for U.S. corn remains strong, and it's anticipated that the USDA may increase that number on today's report at 11 o'clock. Soybean futures are down 5 to 6 cents, while the product markets are showing some slight gains so far. The weekly exports came in at 353,000 metric tons. And wheat futures are mixed. The report is expected to show another decline in the winter wheat production, but the biggest changes are anticipated to be South American production numbers, which are expected to increase for the record large crops of corn, soybeans, and wheat. July corn is down 4 at 415, December down 3 and 3 quarters at 443, July soybeans down 7 at 1116, November down 5 and a half at 1133, July Chicago wheat down 3 3/4 at 583 3/4. September down 4 1/4 at 595 1/4. July Kansas City wheat unchanged at 630 1/2. September down 1 3/4 at 638 1/2. June live cattle are up 67 cents at 250.77. August up 42 at 241.92. August feeders are up $1.60 at 355.97. September up $1.82 at 353.20. July lean hogs are up a dime at 96.92. August up 82 at 96.25. And class 3 milk for July unchanged at 16.41 here on the Rural Radio Network.
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0: It's Patty Loveless right there, and you can feel bad on 107.9 to the Bull, the 90s and 9, sponsored in part by the Dairy Queen here in West Point, and also my friends at Dvorak Well in North Bend. Coming to you inside the Deers Ford Lincoln Studios. You need an oil change? Guess what? They do free pickup and delivery. All you got to do is get that oil change scheduled at DearsFord.com. Couple of big events happening across the listening area coming up this weekend. Don't forget the Schuyler Knights of Columbus Spring Festival officially gets underway on Friday and runs through Sunday. A full list of details on events can be found on our events tab. And also celebrate the 250 Quilt Trail. That's this Sunday from noon to 4. You can make stops in Fremont, Valley, Bennington, or right here in West Point, along with several farmsteads in between. 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It's to celebrate the 250 Quilt Trail. That's this Sunday from noon until 4. On to the way in a little bit. We'll keep the 90s and 9 moving along here during your work day. Thanks again for letting us be a part of it with 107.9 The Bull.
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0: Randy Travis, and guess what? 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See a little sunshine as the day rolls along across the listening area today. We'll gradually warm up to an afternoon high of 76. A little breezy at times. Winds will gust up to 30 to 40 miles per hour across the listening area. And again, tonight we'll dip back down to a low of 54. Quite the cool down in store for the upcoming weekend. We'll continue to keep you in touch. Remember, if you're hungry today, make your way to the Sunshine Center here in West Point. They got their famous Sloppy Joe Luncheon with the homemade mac salad, baked beans, and a homemade bar for a free will offering. Carryout's also available. It's the Sunshine Center and their luncheon. That's today from 11 until 1 at the Sunshine Center here in West Point. And then coming up tonight, plan to grab some pizza. The Pizza Hut gets ready for their 4th of July fireworks fundraiser. From 5 to 10 p.m. tonight, dine in or carry out, and 15% of the ticket sales will go to the West Point 4th of July fireworks show. 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We'll talk to you again soon. Joel Janacek coming in next. J.D. Gibbs later this afternoon. Keep it locked here on 107.9 The Bull.
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4: Good morning, Chad Moyer with you. Time for the Daily Crop Water Use Report, utilizing the latest information from Nebraska Extension. This is for well-watered crops in and around West Point and Cumming County, northeast and east central Nebraska. A corn with an emergence date of about May 7th, using 43 hundredths inch of moisture over the last 3 days. Estimated water use for the next 3 days, 56 hundredths. Again, that's for that 8 to 10 leaf area on corn. For soybeans in that third node stage, 44 hundredths water use over the last 3 days. Estimated water use for the next 3 days, 57 hundredths. On alfalfa with full ground cover, 94 hundredths water use over the last 3 days. Estimated water use for the next 3 days, an inch 23. Now that's on full cover. On freshly cut alfalfa, cut that water use in half. 10 days after cutting, water use is 75% of the value, and 20 days after cutting, water use is the full value given. Future water use predictions are based partly on water use for the last 3 days and also on historic averages. To get more information, go to our website under the weather tab, kticradio.com. That is the crop water use report for today, Thursday, June 11th. Chad Moyer reporting.
5: Slight chance of rain showers today. Otherwise, sunshine mixed with clouds at times. Daytime highs approaching 74. Northwesterly winds 20 to 25 miles an hour. Lows level off around 54 tonight. Bright sunshine tomorrow, highs around 86. Chance for storms Saturday with highs in the upper 70s. Lots of sunshine Sunday. I'm weatherology meteorologist.

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Nebraska's best country, 107.9 The Bull, and a good Thursday to you. Welcome into the 10 o'clock hour on our Thursday morning. I'm Joel Janacek. Thank you so much for being here with us inside the Deers Ford Lincoln studios. Deers Ford Lincoln car care that won't slow you down with free pickup and delivery. Yes, we have finally made it to Thursday, which of course means tomorrow is Friday, and very much looking forward to that. Also, a big day in the world of sports today. It is the opening day of the FIFA World Cup. Very excited about that. We'll be talking a little bit about the World Cup throughout the show, bits and pieces today, so that'll be a lot of fun as well. We're going to kick off a three-pack of country hits with a rabbit named Eddie. Also get to little Ricky Van Shelton and Joe D and Tim teaming up too.

0: 107.9 The Bull. Well, the World Cup begins today, and it is in the United States. It's in America for the World Cup, and some European soccer fans have been making their first trip to America ever for the World Cup, and they're getting a taste of our country, and the reactions have been pretty great, especially some of the European influencers. So there's a German guy named Freddy who's been tweeting about his experiences, and some of his joyful discoveries include Buc-ee's. His comment in all caps was, "Dude, LMAO, this is a gas station." He's also a big fan of Walmart, not a fan of the Florida Heat. He was a fan of the chain restaurant Chili's, also the NBA Finals, and something that I can relate with, Ella Langley on the radio. He says she's been, quote, the soundtrack of our trip. And he's also a big fan of Waffle House at 1 a.m., which he gave a 10 out of 10. I will also be honest that I really, really want to go to Waffle House. I know I got to go somewhere in the South, but that is on my bucket list. There's a Swedish woman named Elsa who got radicalized by the USA in just 48 hours when she found out that the Wi-Fi on her plane was faster than what she has in her house, so she was very excited about that. She also saw her first Amish people and learned that ranch dressing is basically everywhere, and Europe needs it ASAP. So pretty funny seeing all the European influencers react to America. On the way, we'll have a bullseye weather forecast, market information from the Rural Radio Network, and then three in a row from Brett Young, Brooks, and Dunn, and Toby.
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4: Slight chance of rain showers today. Otherwise, sunshine mixed with clouds at times. Daytime highs approaching 74. Northwesterly winds 20 to 25 miles an hour. Lows level off around 54 tonight. Bright sunshine tomorrow. Highs around 86. Chance for storms Saturday with highs in the upper 70s. Lots of sunshine Sunday. I'm weatherology meteorologist Megan Mulford on West Point's 107.9 The Bull.
5: 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Grains are mixed this morning ahead of what is expected to be a fairly quiet June WASDE report. Corn futures are lower, with the weekly export report showing continued strong demand for U.S. corn, and it's anticipated that the USDA may increase that number on today's report. The production for corn isn't expected to change much, with the average estimate at 15.9 billion bushels. Soybean futures are down while the product markets are gaining. As with corn, production numbers for beans aren't expected to change much, but the estimates for Brazil and Argentina are anticipated to increase as their harvest confirms record large crops. And wheat futures are mixed. The report is expected to show another decline in the winter wheat production. July corn is down 1 3/4 at 417 1/4. December down 2 1/4 at 444 1/2. July soybeans down 4 1/2 at 1118 1/2. November down 3 at 1135 1/2. July Chicago wheat down 1/2 at 587. September down 3/4 at 598 3/4. July Kansas City wheat up 4 1/2 at 635. September up 2 at 642 1/4. July soybean meal is up 140 at 303.30. July bean oil up 60 at 75.93. June live cattle are up 42 cents at 250.52. August up 37 at 241.87. August feeders up $1.27 at 355.65. September up 135 at 352.72. July lean hogs are down 50 cents at 96.35. August up 15 at 95.57. 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

0: It's Toby. Country's all-time hits here on The Bull. Juliana Jick with you, working our way through the 10 o'clock hour on a Thursday morning here inside the Deers Ford Lincoln studios. Looking for your next ride, new or pre-owned, find it at Deers Ford Lincoln in Fremont. Well, here is an interesting stat for you. According to a new poll, just 5% of American adults have never played the board game Monopoly. 53% say they've played Monopoly many times, 28% say several times, 12% say once or twice, and 3% are not sure. Even though Monopoly can be a divisive game, board games in general are not. 21% of people say they love playing board games, 44% like it, 29% are neutral, and only 6% say they dislike or hate board games. The younger generations are more likely to say they love board games, and they're also more likely to have played some of the newer games you see out there on shelves, like Wingspan, Azul, Ticket to Ride, and Catan. Other folks are more likely to have played the classics like Scrabble and Yahtzee. Overall, 13% of people say winning is very important to them when they play board games. That's especially common among adults under 30. Another 31% say winning is somewhat important to them. And these stats are according to YouGov. And I will say, of the newer games, Ticket to Ride is an absolute blast. Big fan of that game. Monopoly, I could take it or leave it. Now, Monopoly Go on the phone, absolutely. I also play a little Monopoly Bingo as well. On the way, Focus with Franciscan Healthcare, then Cody Johnson, Craig Morgan, and Luke Bryan.
1: This message is brought to you by TrademarkDoor.com.
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That's putting the customer first. 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

0: 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Well, tomorrow is the day, or the first day, I should say. The 36th annual Clarkson Mid-States Rodeo gets underway tomorrow. 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We'll say vidime vas, Doc Clarkson. 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At the gate, a little bit more expensive, of course, but you can find advance tickets at all sorts of places. 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So again, that is the annual Mid-States Clarkson Rodeo this Friday and Saturday. 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
8: Mainly sunny skies today with a slight chance of rain showers. Highs around 74. Winds out of the northwest, 20 to 25 miles an hour. Clear skies tonight, lows around 54. Bright sunshine expected tomorrow. Daytime highs approaching 86. Daytime highs approaching 79 Saturday with a chance of thunderstorms. 79 Sunday. I'm weatherology meteorologist Megan Mulford on West Point's 107.9 The Bull.
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2: Good morning, I'm Lacey Shippey for the Rural Radio Network, and it's time to take a look at our midday livestock trade with livestock market analyst Kyle Bumstead. And Kyle, we are currently up just a little bit here in both fats and the feeders. Tell me what you're making of today's trade.
3: Well, ladies, it's been a roller coaster, the upside and the downside. Currently, we've got August feeder cattle here up $1.87 at 356 and a quarter. They just come off their lows here of 352.77 here from about an hour ago when the CDC come out and said they're something about a level three emergency response to screwworm. The government's in it, so screwworm, they're going to screw it up. The government's involved, so that's where we're at there. But on the cash side of things here, that's more important. We've got feeder cattle index up $2.04 here at 370.10. Daily average is 366.90 on 4,418 head. We did see El Reno $9 higher at 353, so that's looking good there. On the live cattle side of things here, we've seen some decent move as well. We've got bids up to 255 on the Fed Cattle Exchange here in Kansas and Texas. Everybody's asking 258, 260, and right now we've got the June board sitting at 250.90. So I think in order to get this board here in August up to that 243 to 244 area resistance, we're going to have to trade some 258 to 260 here this week in order to get that done. But back to the feeder cattle market here, I would like to see these feeders in August take out that 358.10 area on a closing basis. That's that 100-day moving average that's been acting as resistance there. That's something here that needs to happen here sooner than later. I would like to see that happen, but with this cash market doing what it's doing, we should have some support here on any hard breaks. We are seeing some good commercial buying here in all the feeders and the live cattle here today as we move throughout the session. So very, very quiet as far as the cash cattle front here. I'm looking for trade to start to develop here either late today or tomorrow, and history tells us when we're waiting late in the week that the cash bids have been steady to higher than the previous weeks.
2: Thank you, Kyle. That is livestock market analyst Kyle Bumstead joining us for a look at your midday trade here on the Rural Radio Network.
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5: Mainly sunny skies today with a slight chance of rain showers. Highs around 74. Winds out of the northwest, 20 to 25 miles an hour. Clear skies tonight, lows around 54. Bright sunshine expected tomorrow. Daytime highs approaching 86. Daytime highs approaching 79 Saturday with a chance of thunderstorms. 79 Sunday. I'm weatherology meteorologist Megan Mulford on West Point's 107.9 The Bull.
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0: You know, there are covers of songs, and then there's that offering from Alison Krauss and Union Station, the cover of the Keith Whitley classic, When You Say Nothing at All. Alison Krauss, the voice of an angel, absolutely chills every time. Love that one. 107.9, the Bull, Nebraska's best country. Hopefully your lunch plans are figured out today, and hopefully they involve heading over to the Sunshine Center in West Point from now until 1 o'clock for a Sloppy Joe meal. Yeah, how does that sound? Sloppy Joe's, mac salad, beans, homemade bars, all for a free will offering, and they do have carryouts available. Very excited about that. I was just saying, you know, I could go for a Sloppy Joe. I had a bit of a hankering for a Sloppy Joe, and a pair of Sloppy Joe's, some mac salad and some beans, and you had me at hello. That's going on to the Sunshine Center at West Point until 1 o'clock this afternoon. 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
3: 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And Chuck, this rodeo, 36 years, just keeps getting bigger and better, doesn't it?
4: Well, we started from nothing, and over the years, we've got a bunch of very supportive advertisers and partners and sponsors that help us, that appreciate what we're doing. 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
3: And what do we have on the docket for the two nights of rodeo action on Friday and Saturday?
4: We've got all the Mid-States events, so we've got the barrels and the Bronx and bulls and tie-down roping and the breakaway. We've got all the events there. We're also, last week I had 9 wild horse race teams, so we're going to at least, so we're going to run 3 heats of those. We've got sheep riding for the kids. We've got full docket both night, and it should be a great show. We've got a new clown coming from Pine Creek, Texas. Everything I've heard is excellent.
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3: We'll see you in Clarkson this Friday and Saturday with rodeo action starting at 7:30 both nights.
5: Mainly sunny skies today with a slight chance of rain showers. Highs around 74. Winds out of the northwest, 20 to 25 miles an hour. Clear skies tonight, lows around 54. Bright sunshine expected tomorrow. Daytime highs approaching 86. Daytime highs approaching 79. Saturday with a chance of thunderstorms. 79 Sunday. I'm weatherology meteorologist Megan Mulford on West Point's 107.9 The Bull.
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7: In the name of the Father, and of the Son, and of the Holy Spirit, amen. This is Pastor Mike Belinsky, and this is Daily Chapel. This week, Daily Chapel is sponsored by the Lutheran Women's Missionary League at St. John's Lutheran Church in Beamer. If you're a woman who's a member of Missouri Synod Lutheran Congregation, please consider joining your LWML group. Our topic for this week as we approach the 250th birthday of the United States is patriotic hymns. Our hymn for today is A Mighty Fortress. Now, before you jump to conclusions, I didn't include this hymn in our list of patriotic hymns because I'm a Lutheran pastor and this hymn was written by Martin Luther. Instead, this hymn is included in our list of patriotic hymns because just like How Great Thou Art, which we heard

On Tuesday, a mighty fortress was included in almost every list in my Google search for patriotic hymns. It was written sometime around 1528, and over its almost 500 years of existence, it's become known as the Battle Hymn of the Reformation. Therefore, it's one of the most commonly translated hymns in the world, and as such, it's become an inspirational hymn for exiles, martyrs, warriors, and even nations. Now, maybe it's not specifically an American patriotic hymn, but many throughout history have used A Mighty Fortress as a rallying cry for their nation. The great Swedish king Gustavus Adolphus certainly thought so. As king of Sweden from 1611 to 1632, he would lead the Swedish troops in singing this hymn before his army went out to war, and there are a few other European armies who did this as well. And so some see this hymn as proclaiming both cultural and spiritual liberation from those who seek to oppress us. Of course, the main oppression this hymn condemns is the oppression that Satan and his devils bring upon us. However, this hymn doesn't direct us to take on Satan and his fellow oppressors ourselves. Instead, the hymn looks to the Lord of heaven and earth, Jesus Christ. In verse 2 of this hymn, Jesus is called the Valiant One, whom God himself elected, because he fought sin, death, and the devil for us on the cross, and he won, as shown by his glorious resurrection from the dead. This then reflects the biblical basis for this hymn, which is Psalm 46. In verse 1 of Psalm 46, it says, God is our refuge and strength, a very present help in trouble. Additionally, in verses 7 and 11, God is referred to as our fortress, who is with us to protect us from those who seek to do us harm. Certainly, there are pains and struggles that we face as individuals, families, communities, and even as a nation. But rather than looking to ourselves for the strength to get us through those times, this hymn invites us to look to the Lord as the one who fights for us against all who try to bring us harm. In verse 4 of this hymn, which we don't have time to hear today, it even talks specifically about losing goods, fame, child, and wife. Losses that many of us have experienced in this life. But while those who oppress us can take these earthly things away from us, the thing no one and no thing can take away from us is the eternal victory Jesus gives to us through his life, death, and resurrection. Therefore, Jesus, our mighty fortress, gives us all that we need so that we can persevere through the struggles and trials of this life until he takes us into his eternal kingdom. So let's hear verses 1 and 2 of A Mighty Fortress.

0: This has been Pastor Mike Belinsky serving St. John Lutheran Church in Beamer and Zion Lutheran Church in rural Bancroft. You can hear this recording again, watch our church services, and find our service times on either one of our Facebook pages. The grace of our Lord Jesus Christ, the love of God the Father, and the communion of the Holy Spirit be with you always. Amen.
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1: Around 74 this afternoon, under mainly clear skies, winds out of the northwest, 20 to 25 miles an hour. Clear skies tonight, lows dip down to about 54. Daytime highs approaching 86. Tomorrow, sunny skies, turning cooler Saturday and Sunday, with highs from the mid-70s to the upper 70s. Chance of thunderstorms Saturday. I'm weatherology meteorologist Megan Mulford on West Point's 107.9 The Bull.
0: Kicking off another hour of Nebraska's best country from the Deersford Lincoln Studios, Fremont, USA.

0: I can always use some more of those in my life. That would be good directions. Nebraska's best country, 107.9 The Bull. Good afternoon, my friends. Welcome into the noon hour on our Thursday. I'm Joel Janacek here inside the Deers Ford Lincoln Studios. After a hail, make one call. Deers Ford comes to you with a free estimate. Well, have you had a chance yet to check out our streaming station that has returned? 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I want to say thank you to our partners for Summer Stream. They are Set Brothers Petroleum of West Point, Dairy Queen of West Point, and Sioux Gateway Airport. It is all of the great summer songs that you love from the pop and rock genre. Definitely check it out. Never away from the hits, more than 20 seconds at a time every now and then. 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If you're a Facebook person, head to our 107.9 The Bull Facebook page. There's a link you can follow there as well. All the hits that make summer great are playing now on Summer Stream. But if you like more of Nebraska's best country, stick around. Northeast Nebraska's favorites return in a little bit with Black Hawk, one of my all-time favorites. I'm Joel Janacek. Clarkson Lee High School wrestling notable Levi Gall is headed to Iowa Western next year to continue his wrestling career. Gall says the intensity of sports at Clarkson Lee has helped prepare him for college and what he'll face at Iowa Western.
1: I feel like our coaches do a great job. I mean, both in football, wrestling, and I'm sure the girls could agree too. I mean, they work you hard. I mean, they prepare you for, you know, battles and everything, and whether that's, you know, doing extra conditioning at practice and stuff like that, or just being a tough individual in general. But no, I mean, our coaches do a really good job. They keep a competitive program. You know, I see a lot of good things in the future for both schools. But no, I mean, we just, the kids, they're all pretty competitive, and our coaches are too. Our coaches love to win, and they do the best they can to prepare you to, or have the best chances to win. So
0: Gall says he hopes to return home after college and pursue life as a teacher and coach. In Legion baseball from yesterday, juniors, it was West Point over Wizard Pilgrim Dodge Howells 10-4. Pender got by Hooper Scribner 14-9, and Takema Herman in Arlington ended up in a time limit tie 11-11. In seniors, it was West Point over Wizard Pilgrim Dodge Owls 8-0. Pender beat Hooper Scribner 16-1, and it was Arlington over Takema Herman 7-0. The NHL Stanley Cup Finals continue tonight as Las Vegas is at Carolina. That series is tied at 2 games apiece. I'm Joel Janacek. Get more sports anytime at KTICRadio.com.
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7: 5.7 left. No timeouts remaining. Ananobi is handed the ball. Finds Brunson at midcourt. Launches a straight on three. Missed it short. Tip by Ananobi.

0: put it in. Ananobi put it in. The Knicks take the lead with 1.2 to go. Ananobi
1: out of nowhere.
2: You heard it on the Knicks Radio Network. They were down 29, came all the way back to defeat the Spurs 107 to 106. Ananobi ended with 33 points. Jalen Brunson was the leading scorer of the game, ended with 36 points. New York now leads the series 3-1. Game 5 will be back in San Antonio on Saturday. In baseball, the White Sox held on 2-1 against the Braves. Chicago is now in first place in the AL Central. The A's defeated the Brewers 4-3, and the Pirates came back to take down the Dodgers 9-8.
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One of the all-time great breakup songs from my all-time favorite country group, Little Blackhawk. Goodbye says it all. Country's all-time hits on 107.9 The Bull. Blackhawk, usually kind of a mainstay of the county fair tour, as I was trying to say, in Nebraska, but actually not playing Nebraska a whole lot this summer. They will be at Hero Stock in Ashland, Nebraska, coming up on August 15th. That is at the Country Drive Golf Course, and it is a country music festival and a resource fair to honor

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0: 107.9, the Bull, Nebraska's best country, Northeast Nebraska's all-time favorites. 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But what if your thirst is even greater than that of a tall boy? Well, now you could grab a Coors Light Taller Boy, which is a stainless steel koozie that'll fit three Coors Lights inside. And finally, all of your summer thirst needs will be met. So just to help you picture this bad boy, it's 36 ounces of beer in a beer sleeve that's 18 inches tall. We're pretty sure if you bring a taller boy to a summer hangout, you'll be the life of the party. Yes, the taller boy, you can find it anywhere you find Coors stuff, I guess, coming out this summer. So if the mountains are blue, a taller boy is for you, I guess. Coming up, we will have Bullseye Weather, Restless Heart, and Trisha.
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3: Around 74 this afternoon, under mainly clear skies, winds out of the northwest, 20 to 25 miles an hour. Clear skies tonight, lows dip down to about 54. Daytime highs approaching 86. Tomorrow, sunny skies, turning cooler Saturday and Sunday, with highs from the mid-70s to the upper 70s. Chance of thunderstorms Saturday. I'm weatherology meteorologist Megan Mulford on West Point's 107.9 The Bull.
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0: Trisha, country's all-time hit song, 107.9. The Bulls, we continue to work our way through the noon hour. Had to think of what time it was. Brain no longer continuing to fire at all cylinders. So we're on our way through the noon hour here on a Thursday. I'm just getting that much more excited for tomorrow, Friday, I guess. Coming up this weekend, the Salvation Army Mobile Food Pantry will be in West Point. It'll be 8 to 10 a.m. on Saturday morning or until the food is gone. And it's at the Nielsen Community Center in West Point. Again, an incredible resource, great resource for the community in this area. Salvation Army Mobile Food Pantry this Saturday, 8 to 10 a.m. or till the food is gone at the Nielsen Community Center. 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

107.9 The Bull, Nebraska's best country on KTIC-FM West Point. 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

Stupid Keith, I love this bar. Country's all-time hits on 107.9 The Bull. Good afternoon again, my friends. Welcome into the 1 o'clock hour on this Thursday. I'm Joel Janacek here inside the Deers Ford Lincoln Studios. 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Do you remember Cletus T. Judd? He was like the Weird Al of country parody. Well, do you remember his parody of I Love This Bar? It was I Love NASCAR. Like early mid 2000s. Love that. Man, that was so funny. Let me some Cletus T. Judd for sure. Hey, today is Thursday, June 11th. It is National Making Life Beautiful Day. It is National Career Nurse Assistant.

66. The great Hugh Laurie is 67. Will always be Dr. House. Love that show. Was also on Veep, Catch 22. I'm trying to remember the name of the show he was on recently, but I can't off the top of my head. NFL Hall of Famer Joe Montana is 70 today. And Air Supply superstar Graham Russell is 76. I'm all out of love. I'm so lost without you. Yeah, do get a little guilty pleasure from Air Supply for sure. And it is Frankie Beard is 77, the drummer for ZZ Top. Yeah, his name is Frankie Beard. And ironically enough, he was the one in the group without the super long beard. So there you go. Those are some of the people, some of the holidays we are celebrating on this Thursday, June 11th. I have three in a row lined up for you from Clay Walker, the Bellamy Brothers, and Blake.

0: That song always reminds me of the line from Dazed and Confused where he's like, be a lot cooler if you did. There's Blake Shelton. Sure be cool if you did. 107.9 The Bull, Nebraska's best country. Pizza Hut 4th of July fireworks fundraiser tonight from 5 to 10 p.m. at the Pizza Hut in West Point. 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Headed your way in just a moment, a closing market report from the Rural Radio Network, Bullseye Weather, and the High-Low Game.
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5: 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Grains are mixed, but mostly lower as we head into today's close. Trade is working through the latest USDA report, while crude oil is dropping hard and weighing on commodities as well. The president has announced that a peace deal approved by neighboring Middle Eastern countries will soon be signed, and the bomb is supposed to have been halted for now. Corn and soybeans are both 7 to 8 cents lower, extending the initial losses from this morning. Old crop corn exports were raised on the WASDE report by 25 million bushels, offset by a reduction in ethanol usage, while soybean exports were cut by 20 million bushels and replaced by increased domestic crush, and wheat production was cut by 18 million bushels, which helped to support initial support, but they've come back under some pressure as well this afternoon. July corn down 7 1/4 at 411 3/4. December down 7 1/4 at 439 1/2. July soybeans down 8 1/4 at 1114 1/4. November down a nickel at 1133 1/2. July Chicago wheat up 3/4 at 588 1/4. September up a half at

0: $6. July KC wheat up a nickel at 635.5. September up 1¾ at 642. June live cattle are up $1.37 at 251.47. August up 117 at 242.67. August feeders are up 527 at 359.65. September up 515 at 356.52. And July lean hogs are down 22 cents at 96.62. That's a check of your markets. 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
8: Around 74 this afternoon, under mainly clear skies, winds out of the northwest, 20 to 25 miles an hour. Clear skies tonight, lows dip down to about 54. Daytime highs approaching 86. Tomorrow, sunny skies, turning cooler Saturday and Sunday, with highs from the mid-70s to the upper 70s. Chance of thunderstorms Saturday. I'm weatherology meteorologist Megan Mulford on West Point's 107.9 The Bull.
9: Thank you so much, Megan. Time for us once again to play the Fremont Builder Supply high-low game here on this Thursday. If you would like to be our contestant today, we'll go ahead and take caller number 11 right now, 402-372-9191. If you would like to play the high-low game today, we are looking for caller 11, 372-9191.
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0: 107.9, the Bull, Nebraska's best country. Welcome on into this Thursday, June 11th edition of the High-Low Game, being sponsored, as always, by our friends with Fremont Builder Supply and Deers Ford Lincoln in Fremont, USA. Joining us to play the game today is Marlis from Dodge. And Marlis, how are you today?
1: I'm just doing fine.
0: Good. Glad to hear it. Are you enjoying the little bit of a cool down we're having weather-wise today?
1: Yes. Pretty nice out there.
0: Yep, very much as well. I prefer 65 compared to the 95 we had the other day, for sure. Marlis, have you had a chance to listen the last couple days? You know what the last few guesses have been?
1: Oh, yes, I do.
0: Okay, perfect. So with that, without further ado, Marlis, how much money do you think is in the high-low vault?
1: I'm going to guess $128.20.
0: Marlis's guess, $128.

0: $6.20. Marlis, a little bit high today, but thank you very much for playing.
1: All right, thank you.
0: Thank you. Bye. Again, Marlis's guess today, $128.20. That guess is too high, so the jackpot, the vault, it lives on. We'll see at least one more Friday. Tomorrow, when we play a Friday edition of the High-Low Game here on The Bull. And again, we want to thank Fremont Builder Supply for being the name sponsor of the High-Low Game, and also Deers Ford Lincoln and Fremont USA for partnering along with us as well. 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
7: 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Joining us now, the voice of the Clarkson Rodeo, that is Dwayne Bellin. He's going to be on the microphone both nights with rodeo action starting at 7:30. Tell us a little bit of background on yourself, why you turned yourself into a rodeo announcer.
8: Been a rodeo contestant for several years. 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
8: Getting to know the contestants and knowing a little something about each one of them, you know, kind of a little fun fact about each one. And then great rides, bad rides, whatever it is, or, you know, good runs, bad runs. 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
7: Finding ways to interact with, like, the rodeo clown and maybe the bullfighter, how does that roll each time?
8: Sometimes you know them, sometimes you don't. And it's just being a personality, kind of get to know them a little bit beforehand and just roll with it.
7: And then what is maybe your favorite rodeo event?
8: My favorite event would be the steer wrestling. 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
7: What do you love about the Clarkson Rodeo?
8: The atmosphere. They got a great committee there, great crowd, and it's just a fun place to be. I mean, the Clarkson is probably one of my most favorite rodeos we have.
7: Again, rodeo action this Friday and Saturday night in Clarkson starting at 7:30. That'll do it for this update on KTIC.
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0: 107.9 The Bull, Nebraska's best country. It is time now for funeral information. Leroy Topp, 85, of Pilger. Funeral services will be tomorrow, 10:30 a.m. at the Rock Chapel and Museum in Pilger. Interment will be in the Pilger Cemetery with a luncheon to follow at the Cooper Community Center in Pilger. Visitation will be tonight from 5 to 7 p.m. at the Rock Chapel and will continue tomorrow 1 hour prior to the service. Minnick Funeral Home in Wisner is assisting the family with arrangements for Leroy Topp, 85, of Pilger. Janine Oswald Rush, 66, of Oregon City, Oregon. Graveside services will be Saturday, 11 a.m. at St. Michael's Cemetery. Arrangements by Stokely Funeral Home for Janine Rush, 66, of Oregon City, Oregon. Don Walk, 85, of Schuyler. Funeral service will be held on Tuesday at 10:30 a.m. at Trinity Lutheran Church in Schuyler. Visitation will be Monday from 4 to 7 p.m. at Krautzel Funeral Chapel, Schuyler. Committal in the Schuyler Cemetery. Krautzel Funeral Chapel is handling arrangements for Don Walk, 85, of Schuyler. Philip Green, 71, of Dodge. A memorial service will be Monday, June 22nd at 2 p.m. at Moser Memorial Chapel in Fremont. The visitation will be 1 hour prior to the service. Arrangements are being handled by Moser Memorial Chapel for Philip Green, 71, of Dodge. That is funeral information for today, Thursday, June 11th. You can read funeral information anytime with the obit section of KTICradio.com. On the way, Bullseye Weather and Kenny Chesney.
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7: Ample sunshine expected this afternoon with daytime highs approaching 74. Northwest winds 15 to 20 miles an hour. Lows dip down to about 54 tonight. High temperatures reach up to 86 tomorrow. Bright sunshine expected. Daytime highs approaching 79 Saturday with a chance of thunderstorms. 79 Sunday. I'm weatherology meteorologist Megan Mulford on West Point's 107.9 The Bull.
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Nebraska's best country, 107.9 The Bolt. Thanks for making us Northeast Nebraska's number one choice for the country hits. Well, if you're looking for something to watch, the early games of the World Cup got underway earlier today. There'll be a total of 104 matches played across 16 host cities in Canada, Mexico, and the U.S. from today until July 19th. The knockout matches starting on June 28th. Now, the schedule for TV coverage, obviously there's a lot of games. ESPN's got a good schedule. Also, FIFA.com as well, probably your best places to find information for that. Let me see here. The first match between Mexico and South Africa, that's going to get underway, though, at 2 o'clock today, coming up on Fox. But again, ESPN, FIFA.com, the best places to find information on that. For you music festival fans, it is Bonnaroo Day 1, the live stream at 6:45 tonight on Disney+. Skrillex leads today's lineup. Also, The Strokes will be tomorrow. Saturday is Teddy Swims and The Neighborhood. And Sunday features Kesha and Noah Kahan. Game 5 of the Stanley Cup Finals is tonight at 7 on ABC. The Carolina Hurricanes host the Vegas Golden Knights. That series tied at 2 games apiece. It is the series premiere of Surviving Earth at 7 p.m. on NBC. Watch What Happens Live at 8 p.m. on Bravo. Emily Blunt and Coleman Domingo are the guest stars. And also the fifth season premiere of Sweet Magnolias on Netflix. So there you go, your TV and streaming schedule for today and tonight. That is going to do it for me, Joel Janacek. J.D. Gibbs is in next. Have a great rest of your Thursday, and thank you so much for listening to The Bolt.

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107.9 The Bull, country's all-time hits from here in the Deers Ford Lincoln Studios. Hello, I'm J.D. Gibbs. Today it's 2 for 2. A couple of Alabama hits, I'm in a hurry, then Song of the South. We have Faith Hill on the way after Luke Bryan, Drunk on You on 107.9 The Bull.

0: 107.9, the Bull Country's all-time hits from the Deers Ford Lincoln Studios. Had some showers and thunderstorms in our listening area earlier today. Now our next best chance for precipitation will be on Saturday. We have a slight chance tomorrow night, but a 50% chance on Saturday. Details are coming up with Bullseye Weather after a marker report. And then Country from Brad Paisley and Garth Brooks will be played on 107.9 The Bull.
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4: 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July corn down 7 1/4 at 411 3/4, a high of 420, a low of 410 1/2. December down 7 1/4.

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1: 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I was just looking over at our sister station, Summer Stream, some of the songs they've played this hour. I Get Around from the Beach Boys, Sweet Caroline from Neil Diamond, Taylor Dane, Don't Rush Me, they played the Jay Giles Band, and many others. 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
6: Grain futures ended the day mixed, mostly lower today. Livestock futures were mixed over on the mercantile. Chad Moyer with you in a recap of the ag futures close. Corn and soybean futures moved lower today in response to the WASDE report. Soybean traders may have been more reactive to another sluggish round of export data that was released this morning as well. On the wheat side, the historically small U.S. crop was again reduced, supporting U.S. prices. The world situation is kind of foggy yet, though. Outside markets leaned bearish with the ag futures and the energy markets turning lower. This after the president canceled a planned third day of strikes against Iran, stating the Iranian leadership had approved the latest negotiations and efforts on a long-lasting deal are moving forward. Here's where we settled in the grains today. July corn, 7.25 down, 4.11¾. September down 7¾ at 4.20. And December down 7.25 at 4.39½. July soybeans down 8 cents at 11.15. August down 7.25 at 11.20½, and November down 4.5 at 11.34. July bean oil down 88.74.45. July soybean meal 20 cents a ton lower at 3.01.70. July Kansas City wheat was 4.25 higher, 6.34¾, and September was up a penny at 6.41¼. Livestock futures, we were higher in cattle, kind of mixed in the hogs today. August live cattle, 117 higher at 242.67. October up $1.70 at 235.40. And December up $1.87 at 234.70. August feeder cattle, 527 higher at 359.65. September up 515 at 356.52. And October up 507 at 352.80. Lean hog contracts, July.

0: 22 down, 96.62. August up 47 at 95.90. And October up 25 at 81.07. Also on the Merck milk futures, July Class 3 milk was up 18 cents today, 16.59. August up 11 at 16.91. And September up a penny, 17.44. Cash cattle country, we are seeing some bids thrown out on the table in three major areas here. Nebraska is seeing bids at 260 live. Kansas and Texas are seeing bids at 253 live. Currently, they are below asking prices. Asking prices in the South are around 258, so $5 between bids and asking prices. In the North, haven't seen anything really. No asking prices. Haven't seen any dressed bids either yet. USDA says so far 1,600, almost 1,700 head have traded hands in Nebraska. Iowa, just over 300. Kansas, about 100. Hog trade at the terminals. Barrels and gilts steady at 60. Sows steady, 50 to 56. Livestock slaughter. Today's cattle slaughter, 105,000 head. 421,000 for the week. That's down 7,000 from last week, and it's down about 36,000 from a year ago. Hog slaughter yesterday revised to 461,000. Today, 485,000. That's 1.88 million so far this week, compared to 1.91 million last week, 1.91 million a year ago. That's markets on KTIC. Chad Moyer reporting.
1: Bright sunshine expected this afternoon, with daytime highs approaching 78. Northwesterly winds 15 to 20 miles an hour. Clear skies tonight, lows level off around 53. Tomorrow, daytime highs approaching 84. High of 77 Saturday, with thunderstorms likely. 75, mainly clear Sunday. I'm weatherology meteorologist Megan Mulford on West Point's 107.9 The Bull.
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107.9 The Bull. Country's all-time hits like that one from Reba here in the Deers Ford Lincoln Studios. And continuing the country, this is Diamond Rio. Unbelievable.

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7: Bright sunshine expected this afternoon, with daytime highs approaching 78. Northwesterly winds 15 to 20 miles an hour. Clear skies tonight, lows level off around 53. Tomorrow, daytime highs approaching 84. High of 77 Saturday, with thunderstorms likely. 75, mainly clear Sunday. I'm weatherology meteorologist Megan Mulford on West Point's 107.9 The Bull.
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0: 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Every song Doug plays in that hour is a 90s country hit. The 90s at 9, brought to you by the West Point Dairy Queen and Dvorak Well of North Bend. We have cash grain bids coming up and country from Tim McGraw and Lee Bryce on 107.9 The Bull.
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7: Here is a check on Thursday's cash grain bids. I'm Chad Moyer. Central Valley Ag at 8120 at Randolph, corn 366, soybeans 1070. At the Oakland East Hub, corn 374, soybeans 1069. Elgin has corn at 373, soybeans 1060. Humphrey has corn at 370, soybeans 1057. Laurel has corn at 366, soybeans 1070. At Monroe, corn is 374, soybeans 1062. Royal has corn at 365, soybeans 1066. At Wakefield, corn is is 361, soybeans 1065. Hinton, Iowa has corn at 386, soybeans 1075. Cooperative Supply, Dodge, Howells, Lee, and Richland, corn at 370, soybeans 1050. Frontier Cooperative, Brainerd corn 373, soybeans 1060. Columbus has corn at 382, soybeans 1059. David City soybeans at 1061. At Mead, corn is 379, soybeans 1062. Schuyler has corn at 377, soybeans 1063. Wheat at 543. At Weston, corn is 369, soybeans 1055. Yanka has corn at 374. Central Plains Milling at Howells has corn at 385, October 392. Norfolk Crush has soybeans at 1140, October 1079. North Bend Grain, corn at 376, soybeans 1080. Schuyler Grain at Fremont, corn at 372, wheat at 605, and soybeans 1055. ADM Lincoln soybeans at 11.15. October bid is 11.04. ADM Columbus corn at 4.02. October bid is 4.25. ADM Fremont soybeans 11.15. October is 11.04. ADM Fremont elevator corn at 3.75. Soybeans $11. ADM Wisner corn at 3.67. Soybeans 10.70. ADM Newman Grove has corn at 3.72 and soybeans 10.65. ADM at Enola has corn at 3.84. Soybeans 10.68. Lincoln Premium Poultry at the mill at Fremont, corn at 389, October 415. Michael Foods, Wakefield corn 367, Bloomfield corn 371. Farmers Pride at Battle Creek, corn 364, soybeans 1070. At Osmond, corn is 362, soybeans 1058. Wisner Farmers Elevator has corn at 376, October 394. Farmers Cooperative, Pilger, Winside, and Wayne, corn at 358, soybeans 1070. Cargill Corn Milling at Blair has corn at 411, October bid 414. Cargill Soy Processing, Sioux City, soybeans 1120, October is 1094. Cargill Ag Horizons at Albion, corn at 391 and soybeans 1057. Beamer Grain at Beamer, corn 357. Husker Ag Ethanol Plainview, corn at 374, October $4. Bungie Grain at Fremont, corn at 387, October $4. Soybeans at 1090, October 1084. Bungie at Council Bluffs has soybeans at 1110, October 1089. At the Andersons Denison Ethanol, corn is 383, October 394. Heartland Cooperative, Mont Damon corn 380, soybeans 1078. Woodbine is corn at 379, soybeans 1078. At Mo Valley, corn is 382 and soybeans 1080. Council Bluffs has corn at 404 and soybeans 1080. New Cooperative Inc., Onawa, Whiting, and Hornick, corn at 379, soybeans 1082. These prices are subject to change without notice. 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
7: Bright sunshine expected this afternoon with daytime highs approaching 78. Northwesterly winds 15 to 20 miles an hour. Clear skies tonight, lows level off around 53. Tomorrow, daytime highs approaching 84. High of 77 Saturday with thunderstorms likely. 75, mainly clear Sunday. I'm weatherology meteorologist Megan Mulford on West Point's 107.9 The Bull.
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13: Screwworm is top of mind as cattle producers talk issues. I'm Steve White at the Nebraska Cattlemen Mid-Year Meeting in Cozad. Animal health is a high priority, and there are a couple of challenges on that front. Laura Field, Executive VP of Nebraska Cattlemen, talks about the New World Screwworm Playbook.
14: You know, keeping cattle moving and keeping the livestock herd safe is the key thing here. And also reminding people, now is not the time to panic. We've been preparing for this. We've eradicated this pest before. We're going to do it again. It's also something that is treatable. Nobody wants to deal with this gross thing, but, you know, at the same time, we can treat it if we see it, if we talk about it, and we can make sure that we are ensuring people, our food supplies safe, our animal health situation, our herds are safe. All of those things can happen if we just work together.
13: That's not the only animal health concern. Another is the virus carried by the Asian longhorn tick. Dr. Scott Reynolds.
15: We have just started seeing this tularemia, the Asian longhorn tick, just recently in the last year to 16 months in Nebraska. Obviously, we have not found the tick, just for clarification, in Nebraska. Most of these are in feeder cattle.
13: In addition to those topics, cattlemen at their mid-year meeting talking taxes. Nebraska lawmakers are looking once again at a budget shortfall. Meanwhile, folks right now are getting their property valuations in the mail with concerns about increases and what that means for taxes. State Senator Jana Hughes is attending the Nebraska Cattlemen meeting and tells us one of her priorities is protecting the Property Tax Credit Relief Fund. She said it's important not to use those funds to balance the budget, but maintain that as direct tax relief. Once again, coming to you on location with the Nebraska Cattlemen at their mid-year meeting in Cozad, I'm Steve White on the Rural Radio Network.
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19: Louisville Law Firm 53 tonight under clear skies, west winds 8 to 15 miles per hour. Bright sunshine again tomorrow, high of 84. Clear skies tomorrow night, chance of thunderstorms, lows around 61. High temperatures reach up to 77 Saturday, with thunderstorms likely. 75, mainly sunny skies Sunday. I'm weatherology meteorologist Laura Lockwood on West Point's 107.9 The Bull.
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0: 107.9 The Bull Country's all-time hits from the Deers Ford Lincoln Studios. 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Thank you to everybody making this possible: Siffering Landscaping and Garden Center east of Fremont, Lane's Tree Service, Kelp Seed and Fertilizer of West Point and Fremont, Richard's Ag Agency, 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
6: Mulsanne will offer on 53 tonight under clear skies, west winds 8 to 15 miles per hour. Bright sunshine again tomorrow, high of 84. Clear skies tomorrow night, chance of thunderstorms, lows around 61. High temperatures reach up to 77 Saturday, with thunderstorms likely. 75, mainly sunny skies Sunday. I'm weatherology meteorologist Laura Lockwood on West Point's 107.9 The Bull.
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1: I'm Connie Green in the KTIC News Center, which is sponsored by TNT Coins in Fremont, trusted experts buying coins, silver, jewelry, and collectibles. The South Fork wildfire in western Nebraska has now grown to over 23,000 acres. That fire, discovered Tuesday, is prompting officials to order evacuation of Fort Robinson and other areas, including evacuation of nursing homes and other facilities. Governor Jim Pillen has activated the Nebraska National Guard to aid local fire departments in quelling that blaze. Senator Deb Fischer's staff will be having mobile office hours for constituents in Butler County on Thursday, June 25th at the Huruska Memorial Public Library in David City from 10 to 11 a.m. You can be a little more lead-footed in Iowa. The Iowa Department of Transportation says the speed limits on rural two-lane state roadways will change from 55 miles per hour to 60 miles per hour July 1st. But some municipalities may still keep the 55-mile-per-hour limit for safety and road conditions. Concern for water safety is expressed by the Colfax County Sheriff's Office, asking residents to always wear a life jacket anytime they are on lakes, streams, rivers, or other bodies of water. The Sheriff's Office says adults should diligently watch over children in or near water. Never leave a child unattended. Water in streams, ponds, and other outdoor venues may be much deeper than they appear, and in areas where there is moving water, such as a river, be aware that currents, changing water levels, and other conditions can be difficult to detect. Whether you are in the Optimist Club, the Garden Club, or the Scouts, an opportunity to tell the public more about your organization during the West Point Club Row at the Farmers Market July 11th is offered by the West Point Chamber of Commerce. It's also an opportunity to cultivate potential volunteers to your organization. You can reserve a space by contacting the Chamber of Commerce, details at westpointchamber.com, or by calling 402-372-2981. That's 372-2981. If you plan to check out the College World Series in Omaha, the Nebraska Department of Transportation recommends checking the route you plan to use for potential construction, traffic delays, or any other traffic hazard. You can use the Nebraska 511 website to access more travel information about potential traffic congestion. The Spring Festival in Schuyler, put on by the Knights of Columbus, starts tomorrow and runs through Sunday. Matt Bailey with the group says events start Friday with a card tournament.
2: Not a card player myself, but I've been to these tournaments, and they are something to watch. It's its own game. Just because you can play poker doesn't mean you can play FedEx. $10 to get in. Bring your own team. I've had a lot of phone calls on this particular one, so I think it's going to be a good turnout for us. Pretty excited to see that.
1: Lots of car-related activities, too.
2: Saturday is kind of the relaxed, have some fun night. Starting off Saturday night at the Colfax County Theater, 6 o'clock. We're featuring Fast and the Furious, the movie. Get in for free. There'll be a donation bucket there if you want to drop something in. That's great. We'd appreciate it. Following that, it's just an open cruise night. Anything on wheels is more than welcome to go on the cruise. If you've got a bike, if you've got a snazzy semi, if you've got a tractor, pedal bike, certainly any kind of car, literally anything on wheels is more than welcome.
1: Bailey says burnout competitions, kids' activities, and the Kenny Yannick Orchestra and Mark Villadel Orchestra will perform as well. Those are the latest stories from the KTIC News Center.
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4: Louisville La Brown 53 tonight under clear skies, west winds 8 to 15 miles per hour. Bright sunshine again tomorrow, high of 84. Clear skies tomorrow night, chance of thunderstorms, lows around 61. High temperatures reach up to 77 Saturday with thunderstorms likely. 75, mainly sunny skies Sunday. I'm weatherology meteorologist Laura Lockwood on West Point's 107.9 The Bull.
0: Kicking off another hour of Nebraska's Best Country. 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

0: 107.9, the Bull, Nebraska's best country. It might actually feel a little bit chilly tonight. Overnight, we're going to reach lows in the Bull listening area in the low to mid 50s. We warm up again tomorrow, though. A sunny high of 85. 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

0: 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Salvation Army Mobile Food Pantry will be happening Saturday morning from 8 to 10 or until the food is gone at the Nielsen Community Center. 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
7: Low level off around 53 tonight under clear skies. West winds 8 to 15 miles per hour. Bright sunshine again tomorrow, high of 84. Clear skies tomorrow night. Chance of thunderstorms, lows around 61. High temperatures reach up to 77 Saturday, with thunderstorms likely. 75, mainly sunny skies Sunday. I'm weatherology meteorologist Laura Lockwood on West Point's 107.9 The Bull.
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0: 107.9, the Bowl, Nebraska's best country. I glanced over what Summer Stream has been playing this afternoon, and one of the songs made me think of my good friend Clint Steele. He always likes to sing Jesse's Girl by Rick Springfield when he's doing karaoke, and they played that over on Summer Stream today. The Proclaimers, I'm Gonna Be 500 Miles. You Too, With or Without You. Beat It from Michael Jackson. 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Whatever you have going on tonight, I hope you have a great night. 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
1: 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Cash cattle country, there are some bids that were thrown out in the table here today in the three major feeding states, but they were below current asking prices. In Texas and Kansas, there were bids at $253 live. Asking prices $5 above that, around $258. In the north, few of bids, $260 on a live basis. Again, no takers at that level. The beef cutouts for today, choice was 8 cents lower at $393.21. Selects $246 lower at $373.25. 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Total load count today, 110. In the hog trade today, Iowa, Minnesota, the average 97.88. That's up 18 on the day. Western Corn Belt was up 23 at 97.83. The national number down 26 cents, 97.26. Pork cutouts, loins down 357. Bellies were up $1.89. Hams down 187. Ribs were down 10.70. Overall carcass value 149 lower, 94.47. Total load count today, 268. At the terminals, barrels and gilts steady at 60, sows steady 50 to 56. On the export sales this morning, beef net sales 19,000 metric tons, up noticeably on the week and the four-week average. Actual shipments were 15,200 metric tons, up 48% on the week, 22% on the four-week average. Pork sales 23,500 metric tons, down 40% on the week, 26% on the four-week average. Actual shipments of pork 34,200 metric tons, up 13% on the week, 3% on the four-week average. 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
5: The World Cup is underway, and today on Fox, Mexico grabbed a 2-0 win over South Africa in Group A play in Mexico City. Tonight on FS1 in Guadalajara, South Korea takes on Czechia. Tomorrow, the U.S. will make their debut in Los Angeles. Tonight in Raleigh, North Carolina, it's Game 5 of the Stanley Cup Final between the Hurricanes and Golden Knights, 8 o'clock Eastern time. Series is tied up at 2 games apiece. Day baseball, Cubs just topped the Rockies 9-3 at Coors, while the Rangers have a 3-2 lead on the Royals in the sixth. Juan Soto hit a solo home run that broke a 4-4 ties. The Mets beat the Cardinals today 5-4. Tigers blanked the Twins 11-0. Marlins get a 2-0 win against Arizona. In golf at the RBC Canadian Open, Brooks Koepka is part of a 5-way tie for first at 6-under par after a round of 64 today. Denver Broncos gave head coach Sean Payton a new 5-year contract that goes through 2030.
6: Mosel will offer on 53 tonight under clear skies, west winds 8 to 15 miles per hour. Bright sunshine again tomorrow, high of 84. Clear skies tomorrow night, chance of thunderstorms, lows around 61. High temperatures reach up to 77 Saturday, with thunderstorms likely. 75, mainly sunny skies Sunday. I'm weatherology meteorologist Laura Lockwood on West Point's 107.9 The Bull.
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11: Game 5 of the Stanley Cup Final is almost here. The Hurricanes hosting the Golden Knights, and the series is tied at 2 apiece. The puck is set to drop at 8 Eastern. The FIFA World Cup is here. Mexico defeated South Africa 2-0 in the opening match out of Group A. Still to come, South Korea and Czechia. That starts at 10 p.m. Eastern time from Guadalajara, Mexico. In Major League Baseball, the Dodgers have added another run. They are up on the Pirates 4-0. It's a top of the fourth inning. Shohei Ohtani also hit his 13th home run of the season. The Mariners are up on the Orioles 1-0 after two innings. Cole Young with the home run for Seattle. The Cubs defeated the Rockies already 9-3. Rangers outscored the Royals 4-2. The Mets edged the Cardinals 5-4, and the Tigers shut out the Twins 11-0. And in the NFL, the Broncos gave head coach Sean Payton a new 5-year deal that goes through the 2030 season.
12: Lulz will offer on 53 tonight under clear skies, west winds 8 to 15 miles per hour. Bright sunshine again tomorrow, high of 84. Clear skies tomorrow night, chance of thunderstorms, lulz around 61. High temperatures reach up to 77 Saturday, with thunderstorms likely. 75, mainly sunny skies Sunday. I'm weatherology meteorologist Laura Lockwood on West Point's 107.9 The Bull.
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